0: 4.
1: When we Belmont Street commercial alarm at Bell Bakery, right motion. No responder.
2: X-ray center, sorry, X-ray 62F1, we'll take care of that, we're in the area.
1: Thank you. Disregard 4.
3: Four, I got it, thank you.
4: West Boylston Street, the Shaws. Caller reporting a white male, black hoodie and jeans, left the store with a cart full of stuff going towards Santander. Worcester State University officer was down there and got flagged down by them. He's out with, I think, the suspect at the Family Farms, 341 Grove Street.
5: Yeah,
4: Oscar 18 to assist.

attention northwest cars for Bolo. Area 250 Salisbury going towards Park Ave. 30 dirt bikes were reportedly blocking the road there, but they seem to have moved towards Park Ave. Again, 30 dirt bikes that were blocking the road going towards Park Ave from 250 Salisbury.

0: 17. 24 Saxon Road for a residential alarm. It's going to be the Abramhoff residence. Getting a driveway door, no responder. Actually, disregard, we just got the canceled.
1: Appreciate it.

0: 20.
1: 20.
0: We're out at the family funds, we're not seeing anything. Can you try to get at that address? Reese?

0: Sir, can I have the item for 4 Montague Street, please?
1: Yes, sir. 760-50-76050.

0: at 76050.
1: Yes, sorry, fell when I was on the phone. Yes, it is that, and I just closed it out, so that might have been why it wasn't coming up.
0: 76050 is coming up as a runaway juvenile.
1: Yes, I'm sorry. That's actually the way it came in, and then they found the juvenile, and I think you reported things that occurred.
0: Okay, great. Thank you. Understand.

0: Good.
1: 14 Addison Street calling back. Say the Lieutenant and David are at the back door trying to get in.
0: Okay, I'll be out there. Go ahead. Alright, the Worcester State officer said that may have dropped all the stuff and put on his way. I'm just gonna go talk to this Paul Airshaws.
2: Receive, I was trying to get that message to you, I got distracted.

20. 20. 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

0: team.
1: Got it. Those parties were separated prior to police arrival. No one wants to talk to the police about what happened. I'll be code 5. Can you show me heading to my guard? Read you will do. And I just wanted to confirm, I added domestic code to that runaway call. That's what you wanted, right? Yes, please. And that juvenile will be staying with his uncle at, I believe it was 48 Lyman Street. Appreciate it. I'll note that.

0: 25.
1: Go ahead.
0: Motor vehicle violation stop, North Lake Ave at North Road. Mass tag, Michael Alpha Tango, Echo November.

0: 7.
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0: Hey, I'm pulling up. Can we just call her and just let her know I'm going to be knocking on the door so she opens it, please?
1: Hey.
0: Thank you.
1: You're welcome.

0: Doctor, are you calling?
1: Yes. Can you create a set of numbers for clearing out three disorderlies from Union Station? And can you add Mike 216 to that as well? Thank you.
0: You're welcome.

0: Oscar 13. Go ahead. 35 Outlook Drive, apartment 31 for the assault and battery. Parties are now separated, but caller reporting her brother, Eddie Gonzalez, was jumped by the male who lives in the next door to them and declined EMS. Then we got a call from apartment 33, the other parties. States her boyfriend, Javi, was assaulted by the neighbor because he parked next to him.
1: Do I have that?
0: Oscar 11 to assist.
2: Pretty soon.

0: Oscar 12. Yeah, I know you're up at the hospital, but just let me know before you get back to the west side when you leave. I have a lobby call for you.
1: Alright, I have everything also right now.
0: No rush.

0: Okay.
1: All right, you can clear this out. You really just wanted someone to talk to. I'll be clear five.
0: Very soon.
2: Just a heads up, prior to EMS around scene with the first caller, apartment 31, there was a separate call for a 54-year-old female with chest pains. But sounds like they're also attending to the male who was assaulted. Appreciate you having that.

0: 12 over.
1: Where is G12? Can you head to station lobby regarding 98 Maywood Street? Caleb wants to report a restraining order, violation on Victor. On Lavivar, 213-89.

0: on Granite Street for domestic. 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There's a lot of yelling in the background.
1: I got it.
0: 9 to assist.

0: I'm the 5 number, or 14 over, and with 5 Victor Lima Whiskey, 7-8. Thank you, Michelle.
1: Thank you.
2: Cool, man.
1: 36.

0: Unit vision. 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Some of you for now have lacerations.
1: Teresa, are you going to be inside or outside?
0: We'll walk him out once he gets here.
1: Teresa.

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1: Three.
0: 196 Lincoln Street, apartment number 2, for a suicide attempt. Heard the mother on the phone, says her daughter locked herself in the bathroom, sent a goodbye text, is actively cutting herself.
1: I got it.
0: Everybody's in 2 to assist.
1: 2-1-1.
0: I got it.
2: Echo 51, I'll head to Lincoln Street. They can back me off if they don't need me.
0: I have it.
1: Tier 1, I get all that.
0: Let me see, Sergeant.
3: Because he also has 1-4-3.
0: Very safe.

0: to update.
1: Fine.
0: She's awake and breathing. Some click on her monster, so she took a whole bottle of Trazodone.
2: Could you take a swing through 296 Pleasant at Piedmont for a 911 hang up, or check the welfare actually? 911. He gave the address of 296 Pleasant. He was peeing outside Pleasant at Piedmont. He disconnected and we can't get him back on the line.
1: I have that.
2: 17? Crazy.

0: 13, can I show you for an high number again?
1: Yeah, no problem. It's 76090, 76090.
0: Thank you so much.
1: What? Oscar 20.
0: 20.
1: Check out a commercial on 353 Grove Street, McGill to St. Agnes, getting a gym hall motion.
0: Received.
1: Oscar 18?
2: Yeah, I believe that comes in all 10.
1: Freeze.
3: Oscar 7.
0: 7.
3: Can you head into the station lobby? They have a emergency fuel training order from UMass PD that needs to be delivered to 56 South Street.

Right. I went through Russell Street, going over to Piedmont, and you can clear that call out. There's no loud music. Reese.

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1: Go ahead.
0: We drove around the area a couple times. No one's flagging us down or in distress. You can clear this out unless we get another callback.
1: Reese.

0: 16.
1: I know it's a Southwest call now, but I just spoke with that male, and he is in front of Elko Key Liquor Store, 188 Chandler, or 178 Chandler, and he's just wants an ambulance. He's drunk, and he's an alcoholic.
0: Okay, I can start that one.
1: Greasy, thank you.
2: Oh.
1: Go ahead, Paul.
2: Alright, I'm going to be taking out charges. I'm going to be doing a report. You clear, so I could go over the 20 kitchen.
1: Greasy,

0: Go ahead.
1: So the parties were separated by the time we got there. None of them wanted to pursue any criminal charges. I'll be doing a report. Code 5. Show me heading to my guard, please.
0: Receive will do.
2: Audible, an issue with you. Can I clear it out?
3: Clear it out.
0: Crazy 12, you can disregard. They're going to take care of it.
4: Got it.
5: Thank you, John.
0: EMS is sending someone over.

0: Oscar 12. Can you head towards 719 Southbridge Street for a fight call? Passerby reporting a large group of people physically fighting out here in the gas station parking lot. Unknown weapons. Caller was leaving the area.
1: Prison.
0: 11.
1: Prison.
0: Yeah, that qualified that way. Three Steve. Impact's on the way as well.
2: 13, I can head that way.
0: Three Steve.

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0: 3.
1: Okay.
0: Section report, code 5.
1: Received.
2: I'm sorry, that was right behind where?
3: 10 Brussels Street.
2: Got it.
1: Reach Omark Street, motor vehicle obstructing. For a maroon Honda CRV, blocking an entrance to a driveway. Caller doesn't want to speak to anybody.
3: Yeah.

0: 7. Alright, I'm clearing the station. I'm going to head to 56 South Street, apartment 1. Go serve this person. The victim's not there. It's not a vacate, so I'll be all set. Delta 228. Go ahead. We're going to detail here at 93 Grand Street until midnight. I was just approached by a female regarding that call at 45 Grand Street. I'll take care of that one.
1: Appreciate you. Thank you. You're all set with translation, correct?
0: Yes, I'm all set.
1: Appreciate you.

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1: Go ahead, 20.
0: Everything's locked in 2 weeks. 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
1: Reese, dude.

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0: 94 at 4th Street, loud party, area resident reporting. Loud party at this address, I'd like them advised.
1: I got it.
0: 10.
1: I got it.

0: 60.
1: You can clear this out. 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
0: Raise you, thank you. Good. When you cleared out Russell, that was probably 52 William as well, correct? No, they're not close to each other. Oh, okay, receive. Could you just take a ride by 52 William for loud music? Raise
1: 16. I'm with him.

0: 下面请。
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0: Patrolman Pelton 3, going back over to Dupont Street.
1: I have it.
0: So we're going to clear him out now.
1: All right, yeah, I think an X-ray car went over a little while ago as well.
2: I'll stand up that way, Will.
1: Thank you.
0: Well, you can clear out 101 Brook Street. I'm sure that's where it's coming from.
1: Duplicated it. Thank you.

0: wagon. Where is your wagon on to?
1: Zone 2.
0: Wagon, I have an arrest for you down at 719 Southbridge Street. 719 Southbridge Street.
1: I have it, 719 Southbridge.
2: Hey, Wagon, could you actually just come to 10 Crompton Street, please? 10 Crompton.
1: Instead of Southbridge?
2: Yes, the call came in for Southbridge, but it's actually 10 Crompton.
1: Okay, Neil.
2: Thank you.

0: 11, will you call me?
1: No, you know, I'm just talking directly to the wagon. We're all set, thank you.
0: You're welcome.
2: Delta 228. Can I get an item, please, when you get a chance?
0: 76059.
2: Thank you.
0: You're welcome.
3: One, you can show it out.
4: Precinct.
5: Two, you can add me to that as well.
4: Precinct.

0: Oscar 12. Cool. Just which call do you want me to use for this? Because we have the 719 South Street came in after 10 Crompton Street, the threats call. Do you want me to use 10 Crompton, cancel out the Southbridge?
1: Just use the Southbridge address.
0: Okay, perfect. I'll just link the I numbers for comments.
1: All right, thank you.

0: 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Are you a resident reporting Loud Music?
1: Yes.
0: Census.
2: Proceed.

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1: Go ahead.
0: Can you also add a domestic tab, and then I'll be doing a report profile.
1: Easy, we'll do.

0: 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Received. 11, 12, you guys need 15 down there?
1: All set.
0: Received. 15, you're all set.
1: I have that code 5.

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1: Okay.
2: 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All of the vehicles left. There's two remaining. They're just taking apart the speakers on their roof and packing them up.
1: Proceed.

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1: Yeah, I did. I'm just about to close it out now. Thank you.
2: Left. There's a few remaining. They're just taking.

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1: Yeah, I did. I'm just about to close it out now. Thank you.

0: one.
1: 84 Trinity F for loud music. I hear a resident reporting somebody been playing loud music for hours.
0: Alright, I have a briefing.
1: Where is he?
2: Sure, I can go take care of that on my way.
1: Where is he?

0: One.
1: What?
0: Myself in three. We're just going to go take a ride through Green Hill Park. I'm sure that's where the music's coming from, like usual.
1: Where is he?
0: Five, I'll be with two.
1: Where is he?

0: 15-15. I got a disturbance for you. 10 Curtis Street. Going to be the rear of the Colony Farms. I guess there's a trailer there with people living in it. Caller says there's a lot of yelling coming from it. Someone just threw a cat outside.
1: I have a...
0: Could you assist 15?
1: Raise it.

0: 7.
1: Hi.
0: My apologies, I thought I cleared Tell Street. I knocked a bunch of times. I'm not getting any answer there. You can clear it out.
1: Receipt.

0: Sure, Trey. Any more calls on that for you? I'd just order the person.
1: Gotcha, negative.
0: All right, you can clear that up. How about Mill Street?
1: Nope, just that one call.
0: All right, you can clear that as well.
1: Reese, thank you, sir.

0: Fine. There's nothing on Trinity. 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
1: Proceed.

0: All right, there's no music, and the golf course is gated off for the evening. We'll be clearing out here.
1: Where is he?

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1: Good.
0: 98 on Brema Road for disorderly anonymous resident states is a white female wearing a black dress with pink shoes arguing with two males outside. Nothing physical at the time.
1: I got it.
0: Consensus.
2: I got it.

0: There's nobody outside over here. 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You can clear that out. We're going to head over to Fairbanks.
1: Proceed.

0: Oscar 15, did you arrive on Curtis?
1: I did.
0: All right, receive.

0: Yeah, we're getting a lot. I'm actually going to start 18 that way. Oscar, 18.
1: Hey.
0: Multiple calls for the structure fire over at 138 Cambridge Street. Looks like it's the apartment in the back of Gene's place, fully involved. Reported by the callers.
1: X-ray 4, I'm heading to Cambridge.
0: Greetings, thank you. 138 Cambridge Street. Looks like Cambridge at Exeter is the location. We'll be clearing out of here. There was no yelling observed over here. Everybody seems to be fine. No answer at the door at the mobile home. I'll head over to Cambridge.
1: Reese.
2: 12, every report on file for that arrest. I'll head to Cambridge.
0: 12, go again with the last part.
2: Headed to Cambridge.
0: Crazy.

Units responding to Cambridge. It's 139 Cambridge Street. That's 139 Cambridge. First arriving companies on scene reporting light smoke. Residents reporting the back of the house on fire.

0: responding units to Cambridge Street. Fires reporting. Exterior fire only. Outside fire only. I'm sorry. Outside fire only. But it compromised some wires, but not the house yet.
1: See you later.
0: Freeze.

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1: Go ahead.
0: So right now we're going to have 15 walking off Cambridge and Richards to send the cars up that way to detour them. Coming up from the Four Corners.
1: Receive address.

0: Tech 4 for an update.
1: Go ahead.
0: I gave you 15 is at Cambridge and Richards. Also, X-ray 7 is there. Oscar 12 is here, and X-ray 8 will be at the Salvation Army, holding up cars coming up from Main Street.
1: 3, see if I have it.
2: 12. Alright, looks like it was just a small brush fire on the side. It's out right now.
1: 3, see if I have that. And, yeah, it sounds like fire's breaking it down to just like 3 or 4 companies that are going to remain on scene.
2: Yeah, I'm speaking with them right now.

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1: You just change the address to 127 Cambridge Street. That's where it came from.
0: Crazy will do.

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1: Go on.
0: I'll be clearing Cambridge Street.
1: Where is it? X-ray 4, just so you know, you're on the field.

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0: All right, you clear as hell. Just a brush fire in the back. You cool, Bob.
1: 3-6.
0: Damn it, sure. Any other buildings?
1: 3-6. Have a night.
0: Thank you, guys.
2: Eleven. You copy the 3. 11, what's your time? 1.
1: 3-6, good morning.
2: Can you show me to my coffee? Thank you.
1: I got it. You know what room you're in?
2: Pack you
1: 21.
2: Can you tell me which officer am I relieving?
1: You're relieving 13 first.

0: 7, I'll be in 26, call 251, good morning.
1: Good morning, 7-7. Can I spot you over to the area of 119 Vernon Street? We got a couple calls about a Hispanic male. He's got lots of hair, and long hair, I guess, with a backpack. He's been ringing doorbells, and when the residents opened the door, he asked them about fireworks and arson. All the callers said he appeared altered.
0: 7-9.
1: Thank you. Kevin, I'll start 9 your way as soon as he calls out.
0: Received.
2: Nine, I'll be at 14. I'll talk to you about what in the morning. Can I get the comments to that call?
1: Good morning, 9. Sure. It's a couple calls about a Hispanic male. The caller stated he had lots of hair or long hair with a backpack. He was ringing doorbells. And when a resident would answer the door, he was talking about fireworks and arson. All the callers said he appeared to be altered. He's supposed to be out in front of 119 Vernon Street now.
2: All right, thank you.

0: 2 will be 55, golf for 2, good morning.
1: Good morning. 2, can I start you towards...
2: 9, golfer 223, good morning.
1: Good morning, 4. 4, can I start you in 2, please, to 18 Fraternal Ave? It's coded a threat, sounds more like a domestic. We have Louis calling. He reports he's feeling threatened by his girlfriend, Pamela. He states that Pamela threatened to kill him. Call taker said that the mail sounded altered.
0: Two, we have it.
1: Thank you.

0: Sierra 242.
1: Go ahead.
0: I'm Claire from the Palladium. Have a good night.
1: You as well.

0: Air system.
1: Come on, good.
0: Good evening, Serge. Got a guard going up to Lake Ave. Christian B going up for suicidal ideation. Hotel 210's arrest at 19 Southbridge Street.

0: Marissa, thank you.
1: Twenty Avian 74, Bravo 924.
0: Marissa, good morning.
2: 1671, Michael 223, good morning.
0: Marissa, good morning.
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0: Oscar 2.
1: Good.
0: 2, I tried to call Louie, the RP, back 3 times. It goes right to voicemail, and I get a message that says the voicemail has not been set up yet, so I'm unable to leave a message.
1: You can clear this out for now. Possibly complete the darkness.
0: Received. 2 and 4, just got one other call holding. It's a warrant call. It's going to be 23 Cross Street, Apartment 2. There's Elmo's calling to request we check this address for Christopher Sarensen. He's on parole, and he registered positive on 2 remote breath tests. I have the warrant here in communications. I can send it to services if contact is made.
1: All right, we have it.

0: 13 first, I'll be clearing my car. Have a good night.
1: Have a good night.
0: I'll be in 48, Tango 240, good morning.
1: Good morning.

0: Officer 14.
1: Good.
0: Can I get you to 8 Irene Street? The 911 hang up, but I also have a check on the welfare here. The hang up was in 11 meters. On callback, someone answered and then disconnected. The number doesn't come back to anything on MasterCard. The check on the welfare is for the Irene Street apartment 1. We got a call from Cambridge PD. They received a text tip from a child stating that her parents were fighting, became equal to each other. No names were given. I did get an update, though, that the female that texting is named Alita, and it's going to be apartment 1.
1: Okay.
0: 16 with this.
1: 16 got it.

0: 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You can back off Irene Street after I card 10
1: Heather, thank you.

0: 20.
1: Good.
0: Can you show myself and 16 out with a BMV at Newman Square right next to the basketball court?

0: 7.
1: Good.
0: Alright, we can clear this out. I spoke with the Alger, but everyone was advised. He was moved along. Call back.
1: Received. I need to start U9 over to the area of Caroline Street, number 9. Caroline Street and Caroline Falls. Maroon sedan is parked on the side of the street right at Caroline Street, right, Caroline Terrace. They believe, the callers, both of them, two residents in the area, believe that the male who owns that sedan, the maroon one, put a small boy in the trunk. The call came in first that the first caller could hear a small child, a boy, yelling that it was too hot. And the second caller and the first caller called back to say they saw the male putting the child into the trunk of the vehicle. They're parked out in front there now.
0: 7, I have it.
2: Yeah, so we're able to offer a plate.
1: There's no plate information in the call. I can try to call the callers back, see if they can give us a plate. Both the callers were advised to keep an eye on that vehicle until the police pulled up and to call us back if it moved or left.
2: Okay.
1: Go ahead.
3: We checked both the front and the back door. They're both locked. House in complete darkness. We cleared out what we could find.
1: Received.

0: Now you can show us how that is. Here.
1: Received.
0: Do we know if it was an SUV or a sedan?
1: The comments in the call both say maroon sedan.

0: Is it possible to have the caller step off to point out the vehicle? There's a few sedans, color maroon here.
1: Received.

0: 9, we just got off the phone with her. She's going to step out.
1: I got that, thank you.
0: 9, be advised, she's calling from 380 Grafton Street, so might take her a minute to connect with you. I'm trying the other caller now.
1: Something about it.

0: week. Do you have an ETA on the Eagles? Thank you. And we're going to need a tow as well. We Lexus for 3 Golf Alpha 872.
1: I just want to confirm, you're at the Newton Square Court Alpha.
0: Yeah, right, Newton Square, right where Highland Street starts.

0: Nope.
1: EMS isn't giving ETAs anymore, but they're on their way. And I'm throwing yourself.
0: Thank you.

0: Yo.
1: Can I just have the model for Lexus, please?
0: Oh, yeah, Lexus GS350. Master Edge 3 Golf Alpha 872.
1: I have the plate just to use the model. Thank you. Boulevard's on the way.
0: Yeah, thank you.
1: You're welcome.

0: 14. It's going to be a verbal domestic. I'm doing a report, both ways.
1: Thank you.

0: Nein.
1: Nein, Chris.
0: I were able to make contact with the gentleman, check the welfare of both children. They're both healthy and sleeping. This baby having a temper tantrum. Okay, I'll go for it.
1: Received. 9 and 7, just got a loud party for you, 27 Houghton Street. It just came in. Anonymous resident reporting a loud party. Just one of them advised. 27 Houghton.

0: Oscar 14.
1: 14.
0: Can I just say you have 453 Cambridge Street for an assault and battery that occurred at 2120? The second floor staff reported that an intoxicated resident, John Sayers, assaulted another resident named Thomas Wilson. No weapon. They did request EMS. I'm not sure if that male involved was transported yet.
1: She.
0: Avocado 6.

0: Right.
1: All right, go ahead.
0: Can you change your address to 36 Fulton Street, and they would advise you to clear it up.
1: Receive.

0: Oscar 9.
1: Good.
0: 9, along with EMS, 53 Ward Street. They're responding there for a male who sounds very altered. He was being very uncooperative on the phone with the WEMS dispatcher. They're requesting a route car as a precaution.
1: All right, okay.
0: Thank you. 7?
1: 7,
0: thank you, 7. It's going to be outside in front of 53 Ward. He's waiting outside.

0: 16. All right, Williams took that individual. He's going to St. V's, and Boulevard has the vehicle. I'll be typing up a report. You can put it out. Go fast.
1: Thank you.
2: Hey, Christina, did you get that? You pushed the guy around. I see them going up to 0-1-3. You need to go up to 0-1-3.

0: game with it?
1: Jake, we just swapped the guys around. 8-0, 8-3-0.
0: I don't know, thank you. Sorry, you threw this out. The party just separated and never speak again. 4-5.

0: That's for 14. Orange Chandler Street for a 911 hang up. No answer on callbacks, mapping within 16 meters. The number comes back to a John Perrin of 398 Chandler Street, apartment 101.
1: I was asking you, there's a medical caller there. You didn't get to the call?

0: Yeah, the numbers do match. I'm going to give EMS a call and see if they have a name for that patient yet. Gonna hold off for now.
1: I have it.

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1: Good morning, received.

0: 14, it's going to be the same caller. You're all set. Thank you.
1: Thank you.
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0: Received, I'll try giving them a call back.
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0: Want to make sure you know you're guarding at Lake Ave at 5:30, and I have a call when you're ready. Gonna be 21 Manhattan Road for disturbance. Caller's name, there's people outside being loud, wants to press.
3: Nine, we're on the phone with the male now. As I was calling him, he called back into 911. He says he's out in front of 53 Ward. We told him to flag you down or walk over and approach.
1: I'm currently sitting in front of 53. There's nobody here.
3: Says he's on the porch. He's coming out right now to the porch.

0: 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You can put me out at Maine at Chandler in front of Kirsch Liquors with Florida Reg 40 Bravo Lima Bravo Yankee.
1: Where are you all at?
0: You know, I was...
1: Reasons.

0: 3. I'll be in car 52, Mike 22 on. Good morning.
1: Good morning, 3.
2: Paul Bobby in 63 Sierra 244, good morning.
1: Receive, good morning.

0: Speaking. Just so you have it, my numbers are Echo 250. You have a different officer responding. If that could be changed in the chat.
1: I'm taking it now, sorry.
0: Awesome, thank you.
1: You're welcome.

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1: Reason.
2: I have a hit and run report call. 378 Sunderland Road. It's going to be at Redwood Hills Condominiums. It's going to be apartment 32C. Brett wants to make a hit and run report. He states his black Audi was hit while it was parked. The other driver left the scene.

0: 最近。
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0: Alright, you can clear this out. People having a little get together, but it's completely leveled. They're not making too much noise or playing loud music. Equal flag.
1: Thank you.

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1: Twelve.
0: Answer to 60 Mason Street for shot spotter activation. One round, no calls yet.
1: Got it.
0: Receive 14 if you're on, that's your route two. Receive 06. Breezy, thank you.
2: It's a very horrible, I'm glad I didn't make the street.
0: Breezy.

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1: Okay.
0: Show me following of limbs for precaution.
1: Safe.
0: Going to you, miss.
1: Safe.
0: Six and 22, Mike 199, good morning.
1: Good morning, six.
2: All right, Jen's going to be also with me. I'll be cool for it.
1: Appreciate it.

0: 14.
1: Go ahead.
0: One individual here working on his car. He said he heard a pop around Dewey Street. I'll check that area, but there's nothing showing over here.
1: Where is he?

Well, can you get a hold of my official? We checked the area. There's nothing showing. Get permission to clear it out. I'm sorry, thank you.

0: Hey.
1: Hey, Chris.
0: I spoke with a caller. He no longer wanted to do a report since the damages were very minor. He cleared us out. Is 10 all set?
1: Oscar 10.
2: All set. You can put me close. I'll be doing a report.
1: Received.
0: Hey, I have that. Go fast.
1: Received.
3: Thank you.

0: 14.
1: Can
0: you get a 1049 Main Street for a suspicious person? The Arena Plaza, Robert's calling, property owner here. He was watching the cameras and stated that there's a male wearing a white t-shirt in the rear of the building. I actually just spoke with him on the phone again. He said, if you go up the driveway to the right, the male's currently laid out by some back doors over there.
1: Receive. 15
0: assist.
1: 15, you're showing it right quick.
0: Receive.

0: Dylan?
1: On house seat, I was just sleeping. She was going to go on. 4-5.
0: Where is he? Thank you.

0: 12.
1: 12.
0: I did get you the 26 Benefit Street, apartment 3 for 160. More of a disorderly. Who's reporting that her father, George Brown, is receiving a letter in the house and she's on the lease?
1: Sorry.
0: 15 minutes. Officer 16.
1: Officer 16.
0: Can I please get you the 20 Hamden Street for disturbance? Caller's reporting that he was woken up by what sounded like someone banging something against the home. He can't see anything outside, just wants to area check.
1: I have a
0: 18 with this.
1: 18, I got it.
0: Reason, thank you.

0: Oscar 3.
1: 3.
0: 3, I have to check the welfare. It's going to be 22 Channing Street at the basement apartment. So we have a third-party caller who's out of state. This caller states that her best friend, Vasaya Munoz, texted her, said, call police, but it gave no other information, has not responded since. And this is Vasaya's address, 22 Channing in the basement.
1: Very odd.
0: Offer 2?
1: 2, I have it.

0: 3, looks like in June 6th, we had the same exact call. Same caller requested we check on her. Stated that Dacia was supposed to text her when she got home, did not hear from her, and they closed it out. Stand by. Closed out that she was fine. Code 5. It's the only call here.
1: I got it.

0: Hello?
1: I called the female back, there's nobody outside, so I assume she gained access when it's time for the night.
0: I'll give her a call and find out.

0: 12.
1: 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She was just waiting outside the apartment door.
0: I have it. I'll turn around.
1: Great.

0: 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That female was able to get into her apartment. She's all set. And can you put myself and 15 out at 44 Hammond doing a check?
1: 350.

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1: Piep.
2: Posting
1: 3-3-4.

0: 19.
1: Good.
0: Can you please help me head into the guard?
1: I have that. Thank you.
2: Four, can I be entered in my guard?
1: Three, six.

0: Oscar 18.
1: How you doing?
0: Just get you to 1401 Pleasant Street for a check on the welfare. We have Faith McCarthy calling. It's her niece. She just got home from work and is flipping out, having a mental health crisis. Email's name to me, Milan Caesar, 18 years old. The caller got attacked and is hiding in the back for safety reasons.
1: I have that. The caller got attacked by the person we're going to check on?
0: That's correct.
1: I have that. Is your address with your owner?
0: I'm doing it now. 16 with this.
1: 16 years, dude.
0: Briefing. 18, can I just have you switch to 4 questions?
1: Uh-huh.

0: 一天。
1: Go ahead.
0: Just an update. The female free out of control right now. Call taker still on the phone with her. She advised she has attacked officers in the past.
1: Have that. Do we know if there's any weapons?
0: No weapons.
1: Received. Thank you.
0: You're welcome.
2: Tier 6, where is 18N? What's the address? I heard the comments from the call, so not the address.
0: It's 1401 Pleasant Street, Arch. The last time we were here for this female was 529 of this year.
1: Can you go again with that?
0: Last time we were here for this female was 529 of this year, and we also have EMS staging.
1: Okay, I'll bet.

0: Tier 6, who's going out with 18?
1: Officer 16.
0: All right, I just want to make sure there was a CIT trained person. Yeah, I'm going to stop going that way to meet with everyone.

0: Okay, what was that last transmission?
1: I mean, I'm gonna start heading your way. Just let me know if you're able to inform me. I'll just open it.
0: I have a search.

0: 15 will take the wagon.
1: Wagon on 2.
0: For warrantless.
1: Received. Is it for that mail from yesterday?
0: Forever.
1: Received.

0: 15 license on the way.
1: We have that, thank you. We'll be in the back of you.
0: Reason.
1: You can code this a domestic. We spoke with both parties. They stated they had a verbal argument or some trust issues they're having in their relationship. The male is leaving for the night. I'll be doing a report. You can clear it out.
0: Received.

0: 喂。
1: 喂。
0: 我的 address for the pickup.
1: Beforehand.
0: We're at the U-Haul. If you go down the street, you'll see all the pickup trucks right down here in the lot.
2: All right, I have it.

0: 12.
1: All right, you could clear it out. Wagon has ML will be doing a report, and can you just change that to a warrant arrest?
2: Registered.

0: Oscar 15. Can I check 640 Park Ave, Children of Welfare? That Yako, there's a station wagon, Mathrex 6, Mike, X-Ray, Charlie, 29. Yes, they were smoking 94Cs at one point, and they were slumped over.
1: Twelve and six. 12 and what?
0: Where is he?

0: 19. Hello? Can we have the wagon for discharge?
1: Wagon on 1, 2.
0: Oscar 6.
2: Lake out, correct?
1: That's the second one at Lake Ave that we got as a changeover.
2: Alright, thank you.
1: You're welcome.
3: Sorry, Uncle Fudd.
1: Thank you. 19, they're on the way up.
3: Hello.

0: Paging Uncle Five.
1: Can I please get you over to 334 Pleasant Street for commercial alarm? It's at Fletch Pawn and Jewelry. They have a rear door alarm, no responders.
0: How about?
1: 20 to assist.
0: We have it.
1: 32, thank you.

0: 18.
1: You guys can back off. Impact's going to take it.
0: I have it.
1: 20, get that?
0: Yeah.
1: Research. Do it one more for you.
0: Go ahead.
1: One Wild Rose Ave for fraud. We have a female caller stating that she was scammed out of an apartment. She signed a lease, sent the wire transfer, but when she arrived, the owners had no idea what she's talking about. Her name's going to be Katrina. Then we got another call from an Esperanza Gomez stating that this is her home. A female showed up stating that she's renting the house.
0: I have it. Alright, well, the gate is locked up down here, so there's no vehicles in the lot, there's nobody playing music or anything like that. You can clear it out for now.
1: Received.

0: sí, sí.
1: Hello.
0: Can you just put me on an assignment at a Crystal Park on Illinois Street? All the cars from Bedouin are trying to gather this way.
1: You have anyone with you?
2: Pull that over there.
1: Where is it?
0: Let me hang that one.
1: I got it.
0: 15, they're not gathering yet. They just keep driving by since I'm parked here. But all the cars are making it over this way, but they just keep driving by since I'm over here.
1: Where is it?

0: 20.
1: Dylan?
0: Alright, for 334 Pleasant, everything appears to be locked and secure. We weren't able to access the rear through the gate being locked. While Rose with AP.
1: Where is he thinking?

0: Sí, sí. Always issues outside or inside.
1: See where she was. I can call her and find out.
0: If you could, please. Thank you.
1: Stand by. I know the second caller was in this address.

0: Zoom.
1: That female waiting in the U-Haul that she's being parked after.
0: I have a finger for you.

0: Dylan.
1: Dylan.
0: I just have the incident number, please.
1: There you go again.
0: I just please have the I number.
1: I number is going to be 76203, 76203.
0: Thank you.
1: You're welcome.

0: 법 Can you put me on a motor vehicle? So it's going to be Southridge Street by the gas station over here, the Gulf. It's going to be Mass Reg 5BFY145 Victor Foxtrot Yankee 14. Have state police with me. We all set.
1: Is that yourself or Steve?

0: 12.
1: Okay.
0: Can you get a hold of my official for permission to tow his vehicle? Tax plates unregistered.
1: All set.
0: I have that, sorry, thank you. Dispatch, can I get a tow of your choice?
2: 3G will do. It's going to be Dorenzo.

0: Dorenzo's is on the way.
1: And dispatch, it's going to be 370 Selfridge Street, 370.
0: Race.

0: 16 and 16. Good. 334 Pleasant Street, commercial alarm. Gonna be the public on getting rear door times two.
1: Eighteen. 18 out of that.

0: 16. How many times have we been there today?
1: Stand by.
2: 20. We were in my company. Myself and 18 were there about an hour ago. The same going.
1: Hey, you guys, just that one in the last 24 hours.
0: Chrissy, check it out, man.
1: Chrissy.

0: sorry, I thought that was a 6 meter back on 18. Agent, can you go again with that last transmission? It was very low.
1: Yeah, sorry about that. My mic was flipped up. You can back off the alarm, and I'm going to actually have you go to a different call. You can head towards 1049 Main Street for the overdose with fire and EMS.
2: 11, you can make them all. I'll take care of that.
1: Reese,

0: 18. 321 Park Ave for a check to welfare. Caller says that there's a naked white female laying down on the bench here. He did cover her up with a towel, but thought we should go make sure she's okay.
1: So you can have that.
0: 19 to assist.

0: Go ahead.
1: So I was going to be all set with me. I'll head over to 321 Park Ave and get back off one of those cars.
0: Received. 19, you can back off.
2: Received.

0: Greeting, Rick.
1: Greet. 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Good. Should I be yay far? I know it's going to be in the back by the dumpster. Up top of the hill.
2: Greet you.
0: Picking where you're.
2: Greet you.

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2: And 20, just so you know, I know you're on scene, but they just called to cancel this whole line.
3: I have it. You can put it out. Go to 5.
2: Reason.

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1: Yes, it's going to be 76212. 76212.
0: Thank you, Abbott.
1: You're welcome.

0: 11.
1: Go ahead.
0: Mail refree transport. Talk to the report. I'm going to head over to Parka.

The caller gave her some clothes. She is now fully clothed. You can clear out. She can actually ask.

0: Good.
1: 114 Sterling Street, Apartment 3 for a welfare check. Got a call from Community Health Link. They said they received a call from somebody out of state requesting we check on a person named Elijah, who also goes by the name of Lulu, at that location, said that this person was making Q5 statements online and did have an active plan, but they didn't indicate what that was.
0: Oscar.

0: cost great.
1: All right.
0: If I could have you assist 10, please, 114 Sterling, apartment 3 for a welfare check.

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0: Alright, Lorenzo's has that vehicle. I'll be doing a report from Eco 5 and I'll be headed to my car.
1: Where's he?

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1: Received.

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0: The report.
1: 3-6.
0: Can you tag CIT, please?
1: 3-6.

0: Ask again.
1: Bird.
0: 185 Madison Street, it's coded as domestic. We got a call reporting a male smashing the windows of a female's car. It's going to be Hispanic male, gray shirt, black backpack. He's got a ponytail. He was taken off on foot towards the Burger King.
1: Any description?
0: Yep, it's going to be a Hispanic male, gray shirt, black backpack, ponytail, on foot, head towards the Burger King. No description on the vehicle, though.
1: Thank you.
0: Seven. Nine.
2: No, you can put me out. I don't see a male matching that description or a vehicle with a broken window anyway.
0: Receive.

0: Any information on the caller?
1: Negative. All I have is a phone number, no name or anything.
2: Yes, yeah, one. Do you know how they know it's a domestic?
1: Yeah, it came to me coded as a domestic.
0: All right, no phone is here.
3: Yeah,
0: it would be Mass Reg. 4 Kilo Sierra Yankee 74.
1: Received.
4: I don't see a male.

0: 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It'll be Mass Reg. 4 Kilo Sierra Yankee 74.
1: Received.

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1: I'm right next to the car wash. So the male's going to be wearing a gray shirt, green shorts, a backpack. He has long ponytail with orange Jordan front.

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1: Okay.
0: So the victim is stating she doesn't want police help, she doesn't want to press any charges. She doesn't want to speak with us at all.
1: Receive.

0: コーナー預けて。決めていいぞ、コービーポーラーね。
1: Breaches,

0: Okay.
1: All right, I'll be in the area looking for that mail. We're doing a report.
0: Receive.
1: Nine.
0: Okay.
1: Can you just update that plate? 4 kilo Sierra Yankee 74.
0: Receive.

0: 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Area resident wants to check the area. Suspicious car. Dark color SUV going up and down. Stopping in front of houses. Driving away. Seen the car 4 to 5 times now. Reese. Oscar 14.
1: 14.
0: With Brian EMS, 616 Chandler Street, Cumberland Farms. Male slumped over in black and gray truck. It's been here for an hour. Oscar 11.
1: I never have it.

0: 33 Pullman Street for an alarm. It's going to be micro arc welding. It's coming from the entry door. No responder.
1: Oscar three.
0: You can just start that way, 33 Pullman, for the alarm.
1: Okay. Flight medical three, I go one.
0: Received. Three, you can back off.
1: Hey,

0: 14 and 11, fire advising just a sleeper if you haven't arrived yet.
1: 14, we have it. Plus 5.
0: Freeze.

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1: 对。
2: It appears our license secure over here in code of policy.
1: Appreciate it.

0: Surrey, you can show me how to know my guard.
1: Where is he?
0: Yeah, he's in traffic.
1: Where is he?

0: All right, 15.
1: Can you just raise my second sergeant?
2: One's on.
1: Sorry, can you give me a call real quick?

0: Can you start earliest over to Lake Ave, the ambulance entrance? My creature is disabled.
1: Great, you will do.
0: Zero one.
1: Go ahead.
0: Which guard is the one that came back?
1: That was... it looks like it was the Northwest Guard, UMass ER, but I cannot verify, just pull up the call and let you know off the prisoner's name.
0: No, talk to that.
1: Please.
0: Oscar 18 is going to have to take, Oscar 15's guard.
1: Okay, received. I have that. 18?
2: Can I have that? What is that?
1: It's going to be UMass on the lake. Pack U 21.
2: Okay, I have that.

0: 7 Copa.
1: Where is he?
0: True, I'm Copa as well.
1: Where is he?

0: 01.
1: Good.
0: It looks like we're going to be a little bit short over here on the west side, and Oscar 15 is probably going to be out of service for a little while because of his cruiser. So if you got anything pressing, you need another assist, just go to the east side. You don't need to ask for permission.
2: Appreciate it. Thank you, Sergeant.

0: Oscar 11. Number 8, Allen Street, apartment 1R, for a domestic. We have a, Lewis calling in, says that his ex is here, says he's acting very irrational, yelling and accusing the caller of raping him. We could hear the male yelling in the background. Nothing physical at this time.
1: Fourteen.

0: 01.
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1: Awesome. Thank you very much.

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1: Nineteen.
0: And 20. All available, West Side guys have it. Have a good day.
2: Nine.
3: Oscar 10.
4: Good.
3: All available units heard loud and clear. Stay safe. Have a good morning.

0: Yeah, Joel.
1: Ed.
0: Good morning, being ACO2.
1: Gracie, good morning.
0: Yeah, we're still down one bit. Just a little.
1: Gracie.

0: Paul, if you could show me any code 5 from my grid.
1: Greece, you 12. We want to point towards 8 Allen Street, 1R. You need the comments.
0: I have it.
1: Greece.

0: call for six.
1: Reach.
0: Report, it's going to be at the Broadway Diner. You're going to speak to an Anthony Germano. He had a male and a female homeless there on the property. They damaged the planter and left some personal items there. They took off down Harding Street towards Kelly Square, but you'd just like to report the damage.
1: Now,

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1: Hello.
0: It's going to be a verbal. One male to move along. Call if I want to pull off. Report. 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
1: Raise you.

0: How's your 12? 12. Could you head over to... Actually, stand by. Yeah, could you head over to 1222 Pleasant Street, Catnet Country Club, commercial alarm? They're getting a service entrance door, no responders. I didn't get an answer when I called over there.
1: I have it.
0: 1616?
2: Thank you,
0: 16, disregard.
3: 16 received.

0: 12-19.
1: Okay.
0: I'm gonna be all set up here. It looks like there's a bunch of groundskeeper and people out on the course. I'm gonna find somebody. Talk to them.
1: Nice.
0: Reese.

0: Alright, he's just looking to get them trespassed. He doesn't have access to his cameras until about 9 or 10 o'clock. So he's going to call back. I'm close off.
1: Where is he?

0: 14 Service Road, apartment number 1, to assist a citizen. Caller's reporting his ex-girlfriend, Sabrina Conford, did thousands of dollars worth of damage to his apartment when she was arrested there on 7/10. But police were not able to go inside the home at the time because she had blocked the caller out. She's looking to get damages documented before he goes to court.
1: Alright, I have it. And when did she get arrested?
0: Seven-ten, so Friday.
1: Hey, good morning.
2: Good morning.

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1: Cut.
0: Where is 14 Service Road showing on your map?
1: Standby.

0: Offer one. Sorry, you can actually disregard if the address is wrong.
1: I have a quick question.

0: Sierra 1 on 2, what's that?
1: Go ahead.
0: Sorry, I have an animal complaint call. Actually, disregard. I forgot it's Monday.
1: No worries. Yeah, they should be in. If not, they should be coming soon.
0: I have that. Is animal control on too? Animal control?
2: Animal control.
0: Good morning, sir. I have a call over at 26 Queen Street. We got security calling. There's a raccoon by the dumpster that looks like it got into some drugs, and it's currently eating its hands.
2: I received that.
3: Sierra 214 F1.
0: Got it.
4: All right, I'll be code 5. I spoke to the groundskeeper who set off accidentally. Code 5.
0: Ready, Steve, I have it. Sierra 214.
3: Good morning. I'm working in detail at 100 Washington Street by Polar Park. I have a couple of vehicles that are parked in a construction zone, probably signed off overnight, and exhausted all reasonable means of contacting the owner. Can I just get permission from a sector sarge to tag into these vehicles?
5: Received. Do I have a East Side official on?
1: 201, that's fine.
3: I have that. Thank you, Sarge. F1, I'll give you the plates and type of vehicle in a minute.
5: Perfect.

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1: Good.
0: Looks like I'm just going to need one tow for now. Okay, it's going to be for a Chevy Camaro, Maastricht 1, Foxtrot, Lima, Romeo, 77.
1: Great, you've had it.

0: Oh, the pitching.
1: Cut.
0: I will have the MRS grant on 710 from 15 to 1900. Could you give me the I number for that, please? And also for the 11th, I'll get the I number for both of those, please.
1: Ruthie, stand by.

0: November 16th.
1: Traffic 16.
0: Sorry, for 710, it's going to be 93538. Again, 93538. And 711 will be 93971. Again, 93971.
1: I got it, thank you.

0: You're 214.
1: Okay.
0: Hey, just on that vehicle, the owner was able to come out and move his car. Parking citation was issued, and DeRenzo's was notified. They literally arrived a minute or two ago.
1: Received that.

0: Yeah, Joe.
1: Okay.
0: All right, I'm down at the dumpsters here, the loan dock. Is anyone here to show me? There's nothing showing here.
1: I can try to call the person back. He was calling my security.
0: Okay, yeah, there's someone in the back of the loan docks checking around.

0: Yeah, I'm chill. Gemini number?
1: Seven six two two nine.
0: Alright, so that'll be bringing this raccoon to Webster Square.
2: Tackle 12. Hey, Vaughn. Right across the scrub, but I'll take care of that, Mom.
1: I see, thank you.

0: His three last one.
1: Come on.
0: What elevator do I take to get to you?
1: South.
0: Pilot. 2LB and 55, Kilo 2 Tango Mono, I'll be heading to that garden.
2: Chief, good morning, too.

0: 16, are you showing anybody in car 9?
1: Come on.

0: 10 or 12.
1: Okay.
0: They're just opening up. You didn't get to the code keypad on time. You can clear it. Don't call it a false.
1: Thank you.

0: one last. I do have a call.
1: Good.
0: It came in the 6 Adolf Street. I'm actually going to have you check 15 Olga. It was a 911 only phone, young child, an open line. It sounded like he was moving around. We called it multiple times. We do have a few calls over at 15 Olga for a small child using a phone, 911 phone.
2: I got it, you know.

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1: Come on. Is that a house? Apartment 3. Thank you.

0: 1.
1: Hello, boy.
2: I got no answer at the door. You want to try that again?
1: Bruce, you do. It's a 911-only phone. I can't call it back, unfortunately.
2: Okay, I have that. Do you have another location you want me to check?
1: He did ping over by 6 Adolph Street at one point.
2: All right, I'll take a look around the area.
1: Bruce.
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0: Radio, one last.
2: One last is on Olga. He's going to check Sikhanov Street for a child who's using the 911 only phone. Call it a couple of times.
0: Alright. I'll reach out to him and see what's going on.

0: One, I have nothing showing over here either.
1: Of course you would.
2: Eleven and 53, Charlie 211, good morning.

0: Tulsa 210.
1: 210.
0: Can I just get permission from the circuit sergeant to shut down Flag Street to Chitlin Hill Road southbound? The signage will be posted for detours. It's going to be milling over here.
1: West side official, huh?
2: 03, that's all set as long as we have signage and we're shutting it down for safety and convenience.
0: Hello, sir. Thank you.
1: Just cell phone?
0: Yes, just cell phone.
1: Thanks.
0: Seven on in 26, Charlie 241, good morning.
3: Proceed, good morning, sir. Ask the 7 to call.
1: Good.
3: It's going to be for a disorderly, 15 Addison Street, apartment 15. Resident from 14 is calling, saying that her resident, her neighbor, Jimmy, told her to call the police regarding a female trying to get into the apartment. Doesn't know who the female is, could provide that description.
0: I'll go talk to that. She's heavily involved with CIT.
3: Bruce, you said. Drove a car that could assist 7 at 15 Addison Street.
0: 7, I can let you know. There's usually nobody ever there. It's kind of in their head.
3: Proceed, 7.
2: 03, get him out of the car.
3: Oscar 4, can you break away, please?
0: Just, I'll be clear from my guard. I can head over there.
3: Proceed, 3 last. Thank you.
4: Four, I can bring one. Is three left staying to help out, or is he at home?
0: I'm staying to help out with you guys.
4: We sure need it.
3: Thank you, three left.

0: 1, can I just get permission to clear 8L Street? Permission, East Side Official.
1: Sierra 3, what are the particulars?
0: Sierra 3, I came in to check on the welfare for a young child. I called in to 911 a couple of times. We had two addresses to check, 15 Olga, as well as 68L. He checked both of them, no luck.
1: What was the child saying?
0: Nothing in particular, just kind of mumbling. The young child.
1: Alright, clear.
0: And 4 days, you're all set. Got it, thank you. Appreciate it, thank you.

0: One second. In car 9, functional, 7-2-1.
1: Morning. 60, and there's an assisted citizen call for 14 Seaver Street, apartment number 1. Speak to Brett. Said his ex-girlfriend, Sabrina, Coford, did thousands of dollars of damage in his apartment and was arrested there on the 10th for a domestic. Looks like they went there for an attempted B&E on the 11th, but it was coded unfounded.
0: I have

0: 7.
1: Go ahead, Chevy.
2: Deborah's all set. She doesn't even know if she was dreaming or it was real life. She can clear it up.
1: Proceed, 7. I got one more.
0: Go ahead.
1: It's our pass hit and run. 20 Barclay Street. Call us from apartment 1 left. Speak with Melissa. Needs her report. Her Brown needs her reversal hit sometime overnight.
0: I have it.

0: Animal Control on.
1: Yeah, Joel.
0: 1411 Main Street for the injured raccoon on the side of the road.
2: Are you there?

0: 7.
1: Go ahead, 7.
0: 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I'm not finding 20. I'm not seeing any Nissan Versa anywhere on the street.
1: Receive that number, Paul.

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1: Go ahead.
0: Good morning. Working at the Spectrum on Lincoln Street. They're testing the fire alarm just in case you guys get anything.
1: Appreciate having it.

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1: Let me get her back on the line. She did say she was just stepping out.
0: Yeah, please, if you don't mind. I've tried everything close to 20, and nobody said they called, so I'm not quite sure where she is.
1: No problem, sir.

0: Oscar 7. It's going to be a northeast call. It's going to be Berkeley Street. You can disregard.
1: I have it. Thank you.
0: Oscar 4.
2: All 4.
0: That's affirmative 4. This 20 Barclay Street is actually Berkeley Street. It's in the hit and run.
2: Okay, got it.
0: Thank you, 4.

0: 7?
1: 11.
0: Can you just punch up numbers for 160? You can use Beacon Pharmacy just for body camera purposes. Thank you. I'm cleared out.
1: Great.

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1: 808.
0: So, good morning. I need permission to tow two parked vehicles obstructing construction zone out of the area. Nowhere to be found. I knock on doors.

0: 26, you looking for an official?
1: Yeah, affirmative. 808 looking to tow a couple vehicles in a construction zone.
0: Is it posted?
2: Yes, so posted, and I've been looking for the owner the last 45 minutes. They are not from the area. No luck.
0: Okay, tag and tow.
2: Easy, thank you. 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

0: You're 16.
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0: Didn't clear this out. This is all stemming from the incident a few days ago. I did do a couple lines documenting damages. It's clear.
1: Great.

0: 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I'm not getting any answer.
1: There's going to be one left.
0: I'll keep trying.
1: I'll give her a call for it.
0: Thank you.
1: No problem.
2: Delta 792.
1: Go ahead.
2: Are they going to close Laurel Street over the bridge up to Edward Street for construction today? If you can let fire and EMS know.
1: Proceed, we'll do. Four, she's stepping out.
0: Thank you.
1: You're welcome.

0: Delta 792. 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Yeah, from Summer Street, from that side.
1: Richie, thank you.

0: Anyone on 2 have passed FC2.
1: Three last, I'm in 52. I'm bringing it back to the station now.
2: Proceed, three last, thank you.
3: Hey, Dave, anybody 81?
2: Hey, Mike, I'm heading now.
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0: Chili's, 1325 Main Street, Empire, Granite, Matthew Collin. For the homeless male outside refusing to leave. 11 or
1: 15. 7, I got it.

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1: Hey, Joey.
0: So we're working at the White Honda Civic 6 Zulu Papa Hotel 84. So one is towed. This one is driven away. So could you back up and take control, please?
1: Racing.

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0: I was driving by that 14 Vernon Street call. That mail's open. Excuse me. Up and walking. You can clear it up.
1: Proceed, sir. Thank you. Seven, I have Debbie calling again from Madison Street.
0: I have it. She thinks someone's getting into her apartment again.
1: A firm.
0: I have it. I'll go back over there and talk to her again.
1: Thank you, sir. Austin 6, can you point that way, please? 6-0.

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2: Alright, let's go forward.
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13. 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
0: 19 and Cruiser 69, Papa 250, good morning.
1: Morning.
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1: Yep.
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0: You just let MassDOT know that there's some debris, like car parts. They fell out on Route 20 right in front of the, what's that called, Hub 99. We were able to drag them off the road. They're up on the shoulder, but they definitely need to be taken care of.
1: We sure will do.
0: Thank you.

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1: Animal Patrol.
0: I'm out here at 1411 Main Street and show and say where this might be. Alright, not the show. I'll drive up a little ways and I'll go down one of these side streets.

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0: 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Code 5.
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1: 4.
0: Far the past, the shoplifting call from 129 Shrewsbury Street, east side of town of Liquor. We have Director Patel, who's report shoplifting Liquor yesterday.
1: I got on the way.

0: schedule.
1: Animal control.
0: Gemini number?
1: 76236.
0: Harry, see that? Raccoon took off. I couldn't locate it. I'll be clear.
1: Racing.

0: 丈夫です。7-4-8 past Lexington from a motor vehicle, 69 Harrison Street, Closet Apartment 3. Speak with Legata. Just report that her red Honda CRV was built into.
1: In Crystal Park, and as myself, 12 and 11. And we'll all be clear. Female is just sleeping.
0: I see.

0: 11.
1: Okay.
0: Press call 13, Camp Street, apartment number 1. Speak to Lisa. Her 28-year-old son, LJ, is outside yelling and screaming at her over a game system.
2: I got it.

0: Yeah.
1: Lost property, 205 Chandler Street at the Family Dollar. See, Nell lost his black and white backpack day yesterday and needs the police there so that he can look at the security footage.
2: I have it.

0: still in for?
1: This was a 160. He's going to print out the pictures of the suspects and shame them by putting it on the door so they cannot come in. Clear it out.
0: Shoot.

0: 11. Alright, you can record it a verbal domestic. I'll be doing a report. She'll call back if he returns. He was DOA, and I'll be in Rich Megard.
1: What do you think? Go to the 16515 South Retreat Safe Lake Glass. They have a vehicle that came in, looks like it has a bullet hole in it, and they need somebody to check it out because they can't work on it until they figure out if it was a projectile or not.
2: Uh-huh.

0: 7.
1: Go ahead, 7.
0: 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And can you show me heading to my yard?
1: G7.

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1: Traffic 16.
0: Hashtag 3, Sierra Mike Golf 86. Park out by Shirley, I'm all set. We got Shirley, I'm sorry.
1: It's Oscar 1, can you show me heading to my car?
2: Receive 1.

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1: 13.
0: Do you mind raising someone from the duty?
1: Anyone from the DB on 2, DB?
2: Delta 3, go ahead.
0: Delta 3, do you mind going up to 4?
3: Sure.

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1: 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I don't know the numbers. It's the Feeney brothers over on Lincoln Street, Lincoln at Marsh.
2: Received Lincoln at Marsh, out with two.
1: Three, we can put them that way.
2: Thank you, three.

0: 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They're packing up and moving along.
1: Great, we got it.
0: Bye-bye. Thank you.

0: is 13 on. GSU is going to head down there to take some pictures with us.
1: I have that. Thank you, sir.
0: Yep. Thank you.

0: to Obi Kofa.
1: That was weird. Alright. One 60 over at the Shell, 747 Plantation Street. Speak to Mod. Please report. He has a video of a homeless male going through customers' vehicles. I guess it's an ongoing issue. That male's not there right now. Thank you.
2: Nice.
1: Good.
2: Actually, from my hospital bag.

0: Sierra 3.
1: Sierra 3.
0: Hey, can you send a car to 391 Park Ave? Something to do with a pull down, I guess maybe a report or something.
1: Receive.

0: 18 on frontline.
1: Yeah, hold on a second. Now, it's 14 inside. 12.
2: Go, we got it.

0: wasn't there on the 12th, just after midnight with pull down.
1: All right, so there should already be a report on file.
0: Affirmative.
1: There you go, 12. Now it's a 160. Just tell them there's already a report. It should be some construction company or something.
2: That's all I got.

0: 12th.
1: Yeah, I came in on the 12th. I have an I number, but it says state police took over the call from them, so I don't know if they took a report or not.
0: What's your number?
1: 75799.
0: Yeah, thank you.
2: Well, there goes your 160-12. Just do a quick couple of lines on that, all right? Just in case they didn't do one. I'm sure they did, but just in case.
0: I got it.

0: checking the welfare, 1 Riverside Street. Passerby reporting a male keeps stumbling in the road. Please use DK or on charges.
1: On the way.
0: And Oscar 8. There we go.
2: Three.
0: Go 3.
2: You can clear out 281, that's UMass. We're going to give it a UMass police. And then you can punch up another set of numbers for 3 Frederick Street, 209A, same thing, all set.

0: 2.
1: Good. Leave it at 700. Attempt to locate this gentleman today and have a nice chat with him. You show me heading to 100 Century Drive, attempting to serve 2 orders, all set.
2: Proceed to have.

0: Traffic 16. Hashtag Victor Echo 30 Tango Romeo. 59 Vernon Street, I'm all set.
1: Shoot at it.
2: Yeah, there is a guy over here on Riverside. That's off.
1: Sorry, come back to that traffic 10. You're on Riverside.
2: There is a guy over here at Riverside. I'm pulling up on him now.
1: Proceed, traffic 10.
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0: 7 and was K2.
1: Pursuit, I have a K2. Ten EMS.
0: Yeah, please.

0: 2.
1: Roger.
0: Both defendants are no longer hospital guests. I'll be returning the records. Can clear that out, and I'll be heading to 116 Chino Ave, same service, all set.

0: Victor 26.
1: Go ahead.
0: We get the wagon for two arrests, one male, one female. We're out at 129 Water Street.
1: Wish you'd have that. Wagon on one, wagon on one.
2: Wagon, Abbott.
1: Sure.

0: 3.
1: Roger it.
0: You can clear out Frederick Street. That mail was picked up by probation, and now you can show us heading to 11 Vinton Street, 209A, all set.
1: Officer 6. 6. 6, ADW, 44 Temple Street, to the outside. We have Patricia calling. This needs a mailman, Fernando Cato. He's trying to run her over. He took off. No direction of travel. Vehicle's operating a 2009 Green Ford Explorer, unknown reg. Vehicle's going to belong to the caller's husband. Sent a mail ticket from her a couple days ago. Oscar 5, I'm sorry, Oscar 9, correction.
2: 9, have it.
3: Hey, go to while I was flying over there.
4: Lima 3, I'm on Harney Street Hill over there.
1: Proceed, sir, thank you. Clear, whoever had the...
4: This just happened?
1: That's correct.
4: I'll try to get more information. On Harney, he's on a police.
1: That's correct, sir. Came in as 44 Temple, right outside.

0: sir. He came and collected that pole.
1: Okay, you clearing?
0: Affirmative.
1: Okay, Hazard, if I can stop you for a check on the Wolfia, 786 Main Street, it's going to be outside of Mia's Auto. We got a 911 call for a female asking for police that hung up. We tried calling back several times, getting no answer. Tried calling the business as well, no answer.
0: We got it.
1: Receive 15 to assist.
2: Receive.

0: turn. Screen cleaning from Riverside. 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We're going to take this one. I'm going to head over to Temple Street. Name is, you said her name is Patricia. No one's out front, no one's around. I'm going to try and go back to the corner where they all hang out.
1: Proceed, sir. We have her on the phone right now.
2: All right, she's in the parking lot.
0: Okay. We'll check. No one's here. I'll let you know.
2: Yeah, she's over by the Spectrum van.

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1: I want to.
2: This is to be 76280. 76280.

0: Victor 26. Hey, how are we coding this? This is going to be a warrant.
1: Yeah, you can just code it disorderly as well.
0: First.

0: Right. Good.
1: All right, Vincent Street was served, left in the mailbox per the order. Now you can show us at 5 Forestdale, 209A, all set.
0: Harry.

0: Ruth.
1: 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Was that served or unserved?
0: Unserved, the defendant's in jail.
1: Oh, okay, thank you.

0: assistant guard.
1: 50 for a check, 173 Pleasant Street is going to be apartment number 1. We have Melissa Harris asking if we can check on her. 56-year-old brother Charles Harris, nothing really concerning besides the fact that she hasn't heard from him in 3 months. Just be advised, I did check in MasterCard. He has an address of 143 Pleasant Street. No section history or anything like that.
0: I have it. It is with me.
1: I have it.

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1: Great.
0: Hello. Nobody at that address has called police. You can clear up now.
2: Received.
3: Before I go over there, it looks like he filed a report last month. Can you just try to give him a call? It's 774-417-1258.
2: Received.
4: You can back off in EA. He was going to go down to 534 Cambridge Street. I went to 534 Cambridge Street. They said he's not welcome there because he's a male, and that's for females. He's going to go into Wendy's and get a drink.
1: Great.
4: He's extremely offended that we were checking on him. I told him that was too bad.
1: Yeah.
3: One, two, five, eight.
2: Appreciate it.

0: He's extremely offended that we were checking on him. I told him that was too bad.
1: Yeah.

0: Oscar 16.
1: 16.
0: So 16, just voicemail with that phone number.
1: I have a nice piece.
0: Welcome.
2: About one of the orders you're serving.
3: We have it.

0: Okay.
1: All right, no service. She's in a program. You can clear that out. And I'll be heading to 490 Lincoln at Rent-A-Center. Time to serve another order. All set.
0: Great.

0: Hey, G6.
1: Sir?
0: Morning. Can you put myself in the CH11 at 2 Main Street? Apartment 110?
1: Received. Good morning.

0: traffic 24. Can you just generate me an I number? It's going to be for video recovery. The address is going to be the Volk Lofts, and it's in regards to our crash from July 9th.
1: Received. I'll probably just have to code it as an assignment because I don't think we have any type of code for that.
0: That works. Thank you.
1: Yeah, no problem.
2: Thank you, 26. We're clear from there. Thank you.
1: Great.

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1: Received.

0: 2.
1: Alright,
0: you know who works here and you reside on the phone as well as the guy you got. I'm being called in for housing court in about 20 minutes, so I'm going to head that way. I'll let you know when I clear.
1: Great, you have fun.
0: Apartment 102 is coming through the door. I knocked on the window, still no answer. You can clear out for now, unless she has any more information.
1: Okay, received, I have it.

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1: Go ahead.
0: Can you put us out at 127 Rockland Street, apartment 298, service 10 Pulse Set?
1: Received.

0: Go ahead.
1: After speaking with the victim, there's no PC for a ADW with the vehicle. She made it clear that he revved the engine and that she stepped out of the way and that he took off. He didn't try to fire over. I'll have to say that. Operator, pull that one, everybody.
0: Go ahead.
1: X-ray, echo, x-ray 5-9 should be a 2013 green Ford Explorer. And that's going to be the car, the possible car for that.
0: Can you go ahead with Reg, please?
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0: Hashtag 6, Foxtrot, Yankee, Echo, 72, 345, Lake Ave, I'm all set.
1: Received.

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I just spoke to the victim again. She confirmed that's definitely the guy who owns the car.

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0: 131 Gold South Boulevard, the DCU Bank for 160. You speak to Victoria. She's asking if someone can stand by while she reviews the cameras. I guess somebody took $500 from her account.
2: Traffic 16, clear that stop. Written warning.
0: Thank you.

0: 13.
1: 3.
0: All right, CSC took photographs of this vehicle. It's going to be a report on file. You can clear it out quickly.
1: C13, you have that? I do have an accident for you. 1061 Main Street. The vehicle is actually pulled over into the Barrows lot. A minivan and a Rogue. They just need help exchanging.
2: Very clear. All set.
1: Good day. Ten. Are you still out on Temple Street to clear up?
3: Clearing now, Uncle Five.
1: All right, I got an accident for you.
3: Right.
1: All right, it's going to be 31 Suffield Street. We have a BMW that hit a parked Range Rover. You're going to speak with Stephanie.
3: On the way.
4: Travis 16.
1: Go ahead.
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1: Appreciate you.

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1: 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Thank you.

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1: No, you did. 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
0: No, that was a written warning.
1: Very

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0: Traffic South 38, Poplar Street, SBC, Michael Alpha, Zulu, India 1, MEZ, I-1.
1: 9, you go again with the license plate, please?

0: Niners.
1: No, we've got a vehicle on Temple Street. I'm right here at the rotary, grabbed there in Hamilton, in the parking lot.
2: Vehicle on the way.
0: Hey, proceed. So I have a car that can assist 9 on her stop.
2: Okay, where is she?
0: 38 Holmes Street.

0: usted, que soy.
1: Right.
0: Good morning. Can you put myself 383 and 381 at 348 Grafton Street? Well, it's not be able to.
1: 3.

0: three.
1: Okay.
0: You can clear out Warren Street. That order was served. And now show us at 27 Mount Vernon Street, apartment 408.
2: Copy, 16. Panic attack, Bravo Uniform 90449, right here by Lake Park. I'm all set.
1: Okay.

0: Okay. Do you have anybody else available over? Just give me a quick assist over here. I'm out with the operator. I'd be able from Temple Street, 6XCX59.
1: Parisi, was the 6 said he was going over there with you. Do you need another car?
0: Oh, as long as you just got one coming over, I'm just going to go with the vehicle quick. I just want to stand by with him, the operator. Money farm right here, the parking lot next to the rotary barracks in Hamilton.
2: Okay, that's right. I'm on the way there.
0: No rush.
3: Lima 3-9.
4: Hi, Delphi.
3: Mark, I'm on the way to you. Are you all set?
4: Sure. Thank you.
3: I need me to keep coming.
4: Nice. Can you leave my search sergeant, please?
1: Perfect. Answering you.
4: Sir, permission to tow, it's revoked for insurance and operator suspended.
5: Yeah, I told
1: them. I have that.

0: Occupy.
1: Cool.
0: Yeah, audio sector, but I may be served at 85 Parting Street. I have an attempted larceny of a motor vehicle. Call takers on the phone. There's two black males and a Hispanic female. They're trying to get into a green Jeep.
1: There it is.
0: Four.
2: Four, I'm on the way.
0: Go ahead, nine.
3: 16, Michael, Air Force 17.
4: 16, yes, all set.
3: Thank you.
0: I'm assuming it's going to be a Mazda. What kind of car is that? SUV. Oh, I was off, okay.

0: Copy, 16, clear that stop. 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
0: 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It's going to be DiRenzo. You're welcome.

0: 6. 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I guess him and the original caller just got an argument, and then he drove off, so nothing worse. So you can put this person out and just wait for the registered owner to come pick up the car.
1: Appreciate
0: you. Oh, yeah, going on Harding Street?
1: It was two people that were trying to break into a vehicle.
2: I'm pulling up on them right now.
1: Alright, so the caller is that they had a metal bar trying to get in the window.
3: Yeah, trying to get in.

0: 10.
1: Go ahead.
0: We can hold this a 160. Incident happened yesterday. A vehicle hit the caller's vehicle, which hit another vehicle, and they all exchanged prior to my arrival. They said they were all set and cleared up.
1: Three.

0: 8, I'm here with 4.
1: Hurry.
2: You can slow everyone down. She's locked out. This is her vehicle. I just verified.
1: Basically, the car's going over hard. You can slow down.
3: Traffic 16, send me from that. CR3, please.
1: Great.
3: Well, I love the block, but I heard the last transmission, so I'm going to start heading towards my guard.
1: Great.
0: Oscar 15.
4: Good.
0: And Oscar 14.
4: 14.
0: Hearing an unknown problem at 1556 Main Street. Open line with a female screaming, this address. Sounds like a male took the phone away.
4: Okay.
5: You can clear out 27 Mount Vernon. That order was served left at the last known address. And now show us at 11 Rodney Street attempting to serve 3 orders also.

Alaska 14, just an update. Female's on the line stating that her son's father is choking her. His name is Marcus. Oscar 12, can you point that way, please? 12, I got it.

0: 13, I'm going to clear out of here. Crash report's going to be on file. I'll head to Main Street.
1: See, just a correction, the son is going to be Marcus.
0: He's going to attempt to gain access.
2: Great.
1: Get info on the father, or whoever this male is.
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2: Great.

0: Todd said in the Main Street, just be advised, we got a call stating that the male left on foot. He's a black male, about 5'10", long dreads, all black clothing.
1: Do we have a name for him?
0: Okay. Bruce. 15, we're trying to get the name of the son. The father is A. Marcus Hayes.
2: Echo 2, who left the house, the son or the father?
0: It's going to be the 17-year-old son, Jaziz. I'm not sure his same last name.
2: Thank you.

0: swing.
1: Okay.
0: Can you give me the incident number, please?
1: My number is 76299. 76299.

0: Dr. Chen. Dr. Chen.
1: Thanks for doing my call.
0: I received. And if you want, I'll give you the comments for the call because you're going to be the assist.
1: Okay, with
0: it. 160 Green Street. It's going to be for a male who is urinating on the side of the building. Called in by the owner of the hair studio. I think it's Kaz or Kaz. Hispanic male, sunglasses, black shirt.
2: No answer.
1: Go on, that.
0: Yeah, I was going to have you check out an indecent exposure down on Green Street.
1: I have another comment.
0: Black male, black shirt, Adidas pants, he was urinating on the side of the hair salon over there. Eight 14 86. Eight.

0: Go ahead.
1: It's not before you're annoying, but...
0: Very soon.

0: hospital officer, please?
1: Sure, what are they needed for?
0: Female complaining of blood thing.
2: All three orders were served in hand, will be code 5.
1: And, the one that you talked to Patty about, I guess Dudley was supposed to be sending over the paperwork, whatever. I don't want to call and see if it's out there.
2: Yeah, we'll run by the station in case they have it.
0: I have that.
1: Do you have anyone to assist Echo 12 in the area of the Peterson Oil Rear, the Lester line?
3: Go through, I'm on Mill Street, I'm heading that way.
1: Can you see, sir?
2: Zero 3, just give Lester a courtesy call and we'll be playing around over there.
1: I haven't talked.

0: 13, I'm pulling up to that echo unit.
1: 13, how about it?
0: 12, Hendrick.
1: Receive 12.

0: 13, we have one in custody.
1: You see 13, you need the wagon?
0: You can start the wagon, yes.
1: Is the wagon on too, wagon? 13, what's going to be the location?
2: Wagon.
1: So wagon, I'm going to try to get to a better location, but it's going to be Peterson Oil by the left of line.
3: Peterson Oil?
1: That's what I'm told. Oscar 13.
4: We're going to be 178 Main Street, Western Mass, right over the line.
5: And right next to Jagia is up there on Route 9.
1: Wagon, did you copy that?
3: No, what's the address?
1: It's going to be right at the left or line by the Jagiers.

0: 18.
1: Go ahead.
0: Regarding the pleasantry call, you can change that to 143 Pleasant. I just spoke with Charles on the phone. He's all set. He's just not home right now. And he will give them a call. You can clear it up.
1: 18, I have that. Thank you.
2: 16, I'll be code 5.
1: Received.

0: Morning.
1: Hi.
0: All right, the caller thought that she deposited more than what is stated on the receipt. This is a valid of her option, and this is a valid offense.
1: Thank you.

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0: Alright,
1: you said Cycle 370 Mass Flight Road, and I just think people repeat on it. What was your traffic number?
0: 13.
1: I got it, thank you.

0: Oscar 14. They should be pulling up any minute.
1: I have it. I just want them to know we're up on the second floor.
0: I have it.

0: Good.
1: Good Angel, time's a car. You can show us clear. I'll be taking out charges. Thank you, Alfie.
0: Hurry.

0: Okay. Yeah, I'm going to be at 121 Whipple Street. Should be all set. Thanks.
1: Three.
2: Thank you, sir.
1: Okay.
2: I'm clear. That's south of Route 9. Jay, you want to actually just turn on to Whipple Street to go up there?
0: Yeah, I'll probably be all set. I'll let you know, though. Thank you, though.
2: Okay. I'm down the street. Let me know. Okay.
1: Okay.
3: I checked 160 Green Street and the surrounding areas. No males here. Urinating out in the public and flared up. I'll be heading over to my guard.
1: Great. Time of rest is going to be 11:18.
4: Easy, thank you.
5: Oscar 1, I'm code 5 for my guard.
1: Three.

0: Go ahead.
1: You put myself in CAT 3, 33 Stolen Road, apartment 1, what's up?
0: I have it.

0: One.
1: One, go ahead.
0: All right, I have a call here for 209 Brook Street for a stolen motor vehicle. Call is going to be Brooks at Rockdale after the bridge in the parking lot. He's waiting in a black Land Cruiser. Speaking with Mike, he said someone stole a white box truck at like 1:43 in the morning, and he tracked it here. He doesn't know if the vehicle is occupied or not, and it was not already reported stolen.
1: I have Illinois. Can I get one more, please?
0: Yeah, two. Oscar, two.

0: Hello?
1: Go ahead.
0: I can't remember if I cleared 138 Endicott. If I didn't, if you could just close it out, I'll speak to the owner later. Thank you.
1: It's all set. Thank you.
0: One.
1: Good.
0: Officer 2 is currently at court.
1: Oh, yeah. Okay. 4?
0: 4?
1: I'll have you go at 1 over to Brook Street for the vehicle that was stolen. I don't know if it's occupied or not.
0: I got on the way.

0: Romeo's 40.
1: Go ahead.
0: Got a small detour here at 831 Main. The cars could get by. Just fire might have a little bit of an issue coming this way. Just going to be for an hour. Going to be right here in the middle of 831 Main. We're not shutting down the street, but just so we can have fire in the WRCA now.
1: Okay, I'll advise. Thank you.
2: I'm free.
3: Could you go to 121 Whipple Street? Just meet Officer Bond, the Second Missouri by his cruiser.
2: I have it on my way.

0: 13.
1: Glad.
0: They're all set with me here. Can you just show me and route to my guard?
1: Received.
2: If you can fill me out on 121 Wolf Street, fill me out on a call with Patrick Jerry.

0: take your signal, it'll be clear.
1: Received.
0: One.
1: Go ahead.
2: Hi, I'm in the area of Brooks and Rockdale. No one's flagging me down. Can you give the caller call back, please?
1: Received.

0: 3.
1: Good.
0: Can you create a set of numbers, 209A service attempt at 10 East Kendall Street, and it was served in hand, will be code 5?
1: Received, yeah, we had, the call taker had generated a call for us, I had to put you on it. 1?
0: We have, and I guess she called in to report something as well. You can also clear that at 160 if you have another number for that.
1: No, it's all in the same thing.
0: Perfect, we'll be code 5.
1: Oscar 1?
0: On, go ahead.
1: The individual, he said he's going to flag you down. He can see you.
0: Yeah, I'm with him now.
1: Perfect, thank you.
2: Before I have that, I'm just the minute out. Let me know if it's occupied next.

0: 3.
1: Alright, lost in my notes here. For Warren and Mount Vernon, were either of those served?
0: Both of them were left at last known address. Both served.
1: Alright.

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1: Good.
0: 522 Grafton Street, apartment. Nicole from Lynn Care requests we check on Alexia Reyes, date of birth 7-7-92. He didn't show up for work today and isn't answering the phone.
1: Hello.
0: Six.
1: You say six, I can get it.
0: Six, can you assist with the check on the welfare, 522 Grafton Street, apartment 3?
1: Yes.

0: 对，我跟是我是。
1: What's your
0: answer? Can you serve EMS 290 westbound exit 22 for a motor vehicle accident, elderly male with an arm injury?
1: Busy.

0: 15, go ahead.
1: Wagon has that male. DA checked on both of those victims. They were to be transported. I'll leave it before it's clear to go. Go ahead.
0: Received.

0: Oscar 15. 15, I have one more for you. It's a check on the welfare. I have an address of 444 Cambridge Street. I have no apartment number listed. This is a clinician's office who didn't have an apartment number, asking if we could check on client Andrew Davenport. He's a 43-year-old male. They're stating that he left a message over the weekend on their voicemail that he wanted to end his life, couldn't take it anymore. That's all they had for information, was this address, but again, no apartment number. And nothing in MasterCard.
1: Crazy. This is a group phone. Do you know if they tried to contact the staff members that work here?
0: That I am not sure. I wasn't aware that was a group home.
1: No worries. I'm on the way.
0: Thank you. 14?
2: 4 hours.
0: Same.
3: Traffic 24.
4: All right, Melfi, go ahead.
5: Mark, apartment 9. Can I get the supers over here?
4: Apartment 9, I have it.
6: Go ahead, traffic 24.
3: Sorry about that. I'm going to be out at 14 Corinne Street on a follow-up to I number 71269. All set.
6: Great.
0: These addresses?
7: No, you can just add one I number and just add them to the comment. I'll be at 04.
0: Received.
7: Keep it open, I'll let you know when I leave.
0: Appreciate it.

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1: 4-1.
0: 1, go ahead. Nick, what's your location?
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1: Go ahead.
0: Hey, can you stop me at Ruka? Say, Sunderland Road near Whitla. There's two construction vehicles, nothing to do with our detail. They said they bumped on Route 20 near Ideal Road. They just need a report.
1: 3 CVS, as soon as someone in my office clears up.
0: All right, thank you.
1: No problem. Go ahead.
2: I'm clear from Whipple Street.
1: All right, I'll have you start over that way. It's going to be Sunderland at Whitla. Probably just an exchange.
2: Okay, I have it coming from Whipple.

0: 15. Alright, this is no longer a group home, it is now a sober home. They have to find in and out. Andrew signed out at 11:10 this morning, so he's not here right now. You can clear out. Okay.
1: Received.

0: Okay. Do you have a order in your folder for a Thomas Sullivan 2-2 of 88?
1: I do.
0: We have his ex, Danica Sullivan, calling asking if he can be served. Apparently she sees through the ring cam that he is home right now. She said he's also supposed to vacate the premise, according to her.
1: Where is he?
0: 14, you still with her?
1: I am.
0: Okay, thank you.

0: 15. 15, are you calling?
1: Yes, I didn't even give you the address. It's 271 Stafford Street.
0: Yeah, I see. Thank you.

0: Good.
1: What's the person's name we're checking on again?
0: I have an Alexi Reyes, 7792. MasterCard for them has them out of Taunton. And so I went into, like, the last incident to see if there was, like, a phone number in the narrative for the report. That was in 2025, and that had him out of Taunton. Phone number.

0: Let me see. I'm sorry. I didn't clear it. I'm clear of 121 local.
1: Great.
2: I'm going.
1: All right. I don't have an owner on this unlisted. I have a responsible party, a phone number for a responsible party, but it's from 2011. I don't know if that's still valid.
2: Fine. I'll take it just in case, if you don't mind.
1: All right, it's for a Richard, 508-853-7228. 508-853-7228.
2: Thank you.

0: you.
1: Two.
0: I'm going to have you head to 7 9th Street, Apartment C, for Section 35. It's going to be Gilson, Phil Delpho, 7684.
1: Hi, can you also add the serve restraining order? I have an order I need to serve that gentleman.
0: Received. Three.
1: Three, we have it.
0: Thank you.

0: traffic 24.
1: Go ahead.
0: All right, I'm going to be clearing here. The other vehicle was identified and will be added to the report, and I'll be closing it out.

0: Yeah, Joel.
1: What?
0: What is number 11 Canterbury Street? I'll be all set.
1: Please.
2: Please.

0: Oscar.
1: I'll say if there's going to be any family members that can listen.
0: No, I didn't say anything about that. Oscar 6. 306 Belmont Street for a disabled motor vehicle. Callers reporting her Honda Odyssey broke down the middle of the road.
2: Oh,

0: One.
1: Go ahead.
0: Can you just put the address to Rockdale in the comments, please, and add the quality of life tag to this? There's a small homeless encampment inside the abandoned building, and I'll be doing a report card for them.
1: Proceed.

0: Go ahead.
1: Can you also pull on numbers for that call in 209 Brooks Street, just for body camera purposes? And we're going to be pulling off soon. Me too.
0: Proceed. Go ahead.
2: Line number?
0: 76334. 76334.
2: I'll be clear. No one at the premises.
0: Received.

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0: Am I clear real quick, 17?
1: Stand by 1 second, because I was going to have you head over to 15 Liberty Street with fire and EMS. Oh, hang on 1 second. Actually, disregard your clear for you. You're clear for you, 17. Enjoy.
0: I don't need to be if they need me.
1: No, I was going to have you go at fire EMS to a, it was a male down in, on the floor in the garage, but he's all set.
0: Okay, it'll be quick.
1: Take your time.
2: We don't want a hangry 4.
1: No, not at all.
0: You don't, okay.

0: Right. Go ahead.
1: Quinn.
2: Oscar 4, I'm clear.
0: Thank you.
3: You can use the 55 North Lake Ave at the address, and I'm talking to everyone ready.
0: Since you're well fed now, I'm going to have you head into the lobby. It's a lost property report. We have a Georgian who doesn't speak English, wants to report their children. Hers and her children's documents were lost. I don't know where it happened. Have you, I got a call for you for fraud, 71 South Gate Street, Apartment 1. Speak to Vilma. She wants to report that someone forged checks in her name.
3: Perfect. Alright, that order was served in here and I have a document number when you're ready.
0: Go ahead with it.
3: It's going to be 2562 Romeo Oscar 1287. He has vacated the property. I'll be doing a report. I'll be clear.
0: Appreciate it.

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1: Go ahead.
0: No service on the order, and he hasn't been home since yesterday, so clear this up.
1: Received.

0: left of 14. Can I just check the area of 123 June Street? It's going to be June at Chandler. One call from a passerby, no longer there, reporting concern for a female that was on the ground on the news. No description of this female.
1: I got it. 15 with me.
0: I have that. Thank you.

0: operate.
1: Hello?
0: 126 Fairmont Ave, apartment 2, for an assault and battery. Fernando is reporting a male just slapped him. A lot of yelling.
1: I got it.
0: Nine.

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0: I'm sitting in front of 306 Belmont right now. There's no vehicle, nobody's flagging me down, you can clear it out. You show hand to Fairmont, you can back me up there, can you?

0: That's great. Just an update. 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The one that slapped the caller is on the third floor. He apparently doesn't know the male that slapped him, but he is on the third floor.
1: I got that, thank you.
0: You're welcome.
2: One.
0: Go ahead.
3: Can you create me the best set of numbers for a check on the welfare at 22 Rockdale Street? And I have a name. Are you ready for the comments?
0: Okay, go ahead.
3: First name is Alfred. Last name is Myron, M-I-R-O-N. Date of birth is 4-14-58. And he's all set. Moved along. Perfect.
0: Appreciate you.

0: asking for.
1: Go ahead.
0: There's nobody here wishing to report anything. I just checked in with well, advised me that they advised them prior to them calling police for me to advise them.
1: Received.
0: So let's clear this out for now then. They're not here.
1: Received, thank you.

0: 14.
1: Okay.
0: All right, they were checked on. They're just waiting for their ride. Can you use the 7-Eleven at the corner for the address, please?
1: Is it? Go ahead.
2: Can you show me clip 4 on these reports? I'll let you know in a second.
1: Received.

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1: Good.
0: 220 Mountain Street East, Department 310. Tamia, she wants to report charges made on her credit card. Her bank is already notified of the effect.
1: Iris.

0: Foster 12.
1: 12.
0: 7 Woodland Street. I guess it's a smock house. We have the house manager calling, reporting there's a female named Cheyenne Warnick, I guess, who stole a cell phone from another female. The female who stole the phone does not live there, but currently she's outside yelling, attempting to get in. She's a Hispanic female, short, wearing shorts, a tank top. Jean shorts, excuse me, the tank top.
1: You got it.
0: C-14? Received.

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1: Put ATO 4 at 82 Park and Avenue, just driving, dropping off some paperwork.
2: See?

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1: Go ahead.
0: Call 5 for Parkton. That was delivered in hand.
1: Received.

0: 16. And Oscar 17. With fire and EMS, the search guys over to 18 Holly Street. It's going to be outside from mail laying out the sidewalk.
1: We have it.

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1: Door 12.
0: 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I'll be heading to my guard.

0: One.
1: Assist out of PD 376 West Boylston Street. Wellesley PD is going to serve a warrant of PETA DeLu 1220 of 96 and looking for us to go over there with them. They're going to be in the parking lot of TD Bank.
0: All right.

0: before. I heard that one.
1: Reese? Did they say what the warrant was for?
2: Negative.
3: Issue.

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1: Hey, if you didn't check the chapter 19,
0: yeah, I'm looking at it right now.

0: Oh, honey. I'll leave you in the report. Call back.
1: Appreciate it.
0: Routine, I'll be clear.
1: Richard.

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1: Go ahead. He's up and walking, refusing any medical help. So he was just taking a nap on the sidewalk. 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
1: Report for the TV. 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
0: Receivers.
2: 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Can you show Lima 21A at the station for an assignment? And you can show me if you are 251 heading 2 miles per hour.
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0: Dispatch, you have Oscar Pro working today?
1: Yeah, affirmative. They're on a warrant.
2: Okay, who is it?
1: Basil.

0: Anybody calling for?
1: Yeah, Plumlee's calling.
2: Five.

0: animal control on.
1: Animal control.
2: Animal control, the side's looking for you.
1: I received it.
0: .68 Granite Street for the owl on the sidewalk.
1: Raise it.
2: Oscar 19.
3: 19.
2: This is over to 121 June Street. Check on the welfare. It's going to be the 7-Eleven parking lot. They're supposed to be reporting a white male with red pants and blue shirt. He's lying in the middle of the parking lot. He's awake and breathing, he's just refusing to get up.
0: How about the check the welfare, 374 Lincoln Street by Hanneman for a male trying to flag down traffic?
1: Roger.
4: I have it all, you know.
1: Excuse me, I want to stop that, so.
2: Proceed.
4: Alright, I'm in the air.
0: Briefly.

0: One.
1: All right, no luck here. They're going to head to 17 Upland Gardens, Apartment 7. If they want to just talk about it, they're leaving right now, so they'll be only about 5 minutes.
0: Receipt. 9, heads up.
2: Receipt.
0: 17 Upland Gardens, Apartment 7.
2: Okay, I have that. About 10 minutes out.

0: more on girlfriend.
1: Racist. It's blowing me off. It's going to be a check to welfare, 536 Lincoln Street. Alyssa from Spectrum Health received a text from a client at Christina Spassaro, 62571, saying that she didn't want to live anymore and said that she was behind the press box on the rocks.
0: I have it on the way. I'll go with him. With this mail, he's panhandling and he was advised again, cleared up.
1: Racist.
2: He's raised dogs, aren't
3: you? Who are you looking for, Nari?
1: No. Off the Harrington, I'll.

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0: Someone calling Pat Arrington.
1: Yeah, four is looking for you.
0: I'll tell him I'm off that disregard.
1: There you see. Boys, you got that?
2: I got it, thank you. I'm still with Hospital 1. I can head to Lincoln Street.

0: too, so her last known location was sitting on the rock behind the press box?
1: Yeah, affirmative.
0: All right, I'm pulling up.
1: Supposed to be a white female, 5'1", 140s, long dark hair.
0: Yeah.

0: Sierra 5.
1: Do you have anybody to go with 9 to that SSLPD?
0: 8.
1: No, I'm right there. I'll go with that.
2: Hey, I'm sorry, you calling me?
0: Yeah, disregard 7's gonna go at 9, top of guidance.
2: Okay, thank you.
3: Ford, if some of those Southeast cars have it, he's affiliated with Cash Arms from 2017.

0: Alright, there is a little camp back here. No one's here. We checked behind all these and on the side of Coles. Nothing showing. I don't know if you want to run it by my official. They want to ping the phone or just do a welfare check, Bolo.
1: Go ahead.
2: Alright, just looking for permission to transport this female to her group home. Just over on 5th Street, just right down the street.
1: 2-6, that's all set. Seatbelts, mileage, and someone to follow, please.
3: 16, I'm working.
2: I have a thing touch.
4: Alright, we could try the phone and then put up a bowl or after.
1: BC.
5: Hey, Nick, you might want to try support address history over there, too. I think they were chasing that girl around the other night. I couldn't find her anywhere. I don't know what the final outcome was, but there was like 3 or 4 calls for it, Red and I in the same area.
0: I have a thanks, too. Can you just run that history and maybe try calling the phone number, see if she answers it?
6: Yeah, I'm looking at the history now.

0: Yeah, that is the area.
1: Yeah, she kept calling, hanging up on the council.
0: What council?
1: Seven, but, it's apartment 7, but you're waiting for Wellesley PD to get over there from the northeast.
0: Okay, that's happening.
2: They're in a black unmarked SUV.
0: I have it.

0: 18, Vivaco, and 30 miles, 75009.
1: 13.

0: Animal control.
1: Animal control.
0: This was 468 Granite Street, correct?
1: Yeah, supposed to be on the sidewalk.
0: Receive ICO4's in the area. I haven't found it, I'll let you know.
1: Receive.

0: Two.
1: Two.
0: Just let me know when the ping comes back, and I'll try to go to that area. For the time being, I'll go take care of Harley. See, there are multiple calls over there.
1: Yeah, he's called a couple of times.
0: Alright, one's with me, and we'll go talk to him.
1: Racing.

0: 10-3 to Hospital 45.
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0: Okay, go ahead.
1: Check the welfare, 11 Gibbs Street, apartment 62 Delta. Andres calling, sees his 43-year-old son, Martin Olofsky, 1010 of 81, is having some kind of mental health episode. Making Q5 statements, EA is going and staging. And no assist.
0: No.
2: 9.
1: 9.
2: I'm clearing Alpha and Garden right now. Hold lock with that individual. Is Gibbs Street 9? So you can back one of those units off. I'll head there.
1: Receive 10 district.
0: Turn around. Cool move.
2: And can you go again with the comments, please?
1: Andre Olowski's call and states his 43-year-old son, Matt Olowski. We got EA going and staging.

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2: Yeah, I got it. Back it.

0: 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Animal Control. Let me call 5, I checked the whole area. No owl.
1: Reset.

0: Yep.
1: Right, but he's CIT, he's also partially homeless. We've been there a bunch of times with him. He usually runs out the front door when we arrive, just a heads up. He also claims he was in the Marine Corps as well.
0: Okay, happy, thank you.

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1: 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Thank you.

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0: I'm out with a tow truck on 290 westbound right at exit 16. He's just loading up a car. I'm going to stand by so he doesn't get run over.
1: Receive.

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1: Wait,

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0: Nothing yet.
1: Alright, well, peace is preserved here. He got some stuff and he's on his way. When you end up getting that ping, I'll probably be gone, but can you just follow their information, too, for a welfare check?
0: Yeah, promise.

Yes, we threw it in I number for an assist. 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

0: 10.
1: Ten.
0: Disorderly, 25, Tobias Bolin Way, the manager. Ryan's calling for a female that they want removed. They caught her stealing from the store twice, refusing to eat, and now she's laying outside the entrance in the grass.
1: Then I have it. Would we happen to know which entrance?
0: Stand by. 8 to assist.
2: Yeah.

0: 8.
1: 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She's pretty out of it. Over here.

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1: 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We're out front.
0: Racy, I'll see if I can get all of them.

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1: He's free to go as long as he gets checked by EPA and he's all set. 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
0: Hi, you can show us clear. Can you guys the message after this call, please? I'll have a report on file. Thank you.
1: Greetings.

0: trying to get the comments from you, right?
1: Yes.
0: So, Danita, with an E, last name Ritter, Romeo, India, Tango, Tango, Echo, Romeo. Date of birth, 3/19/87, has been trespassed from Walmart, and she is on her way to the hospital to get evaluated per her request. And I'd like for you to please throw the CIT tag and SAU tag to this. I'll be doing a report and clear up.
1: Receive. Disorderly is 185 Madison for the four homeless individuals and the harassing the customers.
0: On the way.
1: Eight foot system.
2: Got it.

0: This is Waterloo 16, Laurel Street, apartment 1004. Texty states his mother and brother are arguing, no weapons. We got a Jessica Martinez, 34, and the brothers of Tim Lewis, 19.
1: Or,
0: one to assist.
1: Why?

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1: 792.
0: Guaro Street is reopened over the bridge.
1: Reaching.
2: It's going to be cool ex ice cream. Thama would like an individual to move from the store, or she's young and customers.
3: All right.

0: And we didn't move.
1: Thank you.
2: State Police Operations, Worcester Police, testing the time.
1: Officer State.
2: Receive loud and clear. Have a good afternoon.
1: You as well.
3: State Logan, same traffic.
1: Receive.

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1: Loud and clear.
0: Mercy, thank you.
1: Hi.
2: I'm going to be pulling off in about a minute. Is there an address issue?

0: Nice. You could have me a pleasant. Expect me off. They don't even.
1: Domestic between the mother and the brother in on June 15th.
0: There it is. And what were their names again?
1: Jessica Martinez and Tim Lewis.
0: All right, thank you.

0: was off at 325 Pleasant Street. Just be advised, I'm getting a bicycle accident at 325 Pleasant Street right now. 27-year-old male was hit by his car, or hit by a car while on his bike. Very minor injuries. It was a white or silver car, took it off. Sounds like it might be the guy from Coolix.
1: Anything, we have it. Easy, my rhythm.
0: Proceed, 18. 18, you do have fire DMS in the way.
1: Easy, can you just start an EA for this male? He just has some abrasions to his left shoulder.
0: Proceed, 18.

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1: Animal control.
0: Use great numbers for 89 Eastern Ave, apartment 1. They found a dog. You put ACO 3 and ACO 4 on it, and we'll bring it to the animal rescue.
1: Rescue.

0: have an available car, we can start at 45 South Ludlow Street, connection with the tree.
1: Christine,
0: it's coming in at 45 South Ludlow Street, the Little League Field. Female reported she was getting something out of her truck. One another vehicle seems to be between the cars. She's not pinned. She is awake and breathing.
1: Breathing.
0: Okay.
1: Breathing.
0: Okay. Thank you. 13, can you assist?
2: Thirteen, I have it.

0: Kilo 2.
1: Okay.
0: I'll be working Lincoln Village, Gaffner.
1: Thank you, Gaffner.

0: Park.
1: Okay.
0: It was just a small verbal dispute. Plumbing Village details going to be going out. A short report on it. So you can close up.
1: Great, sir.
2: And I'm clear. Okay.
1: Great, sir.

0: Lincoln Village. A6 Country Club Boulevard, apartment 358, to assist DCF. They're to do a check on some children in Ashana, is refusing to allow them, threatening them.
1: I have it.
0: I'll start you in early car as soon as they're available.
2: Thank you. 15, we're pulling up.
3: Received.

0: 11. I'll be in 53. Things are 2-for-1, Captain Young. You show my hand to my guard.
1: Give me a bike class and hit and run. Are we doing a report for hanging up the traffic?
2: Nah, it'll be in 22, Mike 214, good afternoon. Show me a memorial for my guard.
3: Here is your afternoon.
1: Lima 241 and car 9, good afternoon. Just show me headed towards Ludlow for that crash.
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0: 20, OB 55, Charlie 243, good afternoon. Would you like a car anywhere?
1: Good afternoon. If you want to start over to 1 Laurier Street, came in as 45 South Laurier Street. It's from back to the street.
0: Can you go again with that street?
1: Came in as 45 South Ludlow. I'm changing it over to 1 Laurier Street. It's going to be a little late, too.
0: I got it.

0: Well, I'm in 74 Delta 210, good afternoon.
1: Good afternoon. Could you head up to 136 Country Club Boulevard and assist Lincoln Village detail on a DCF?
0: Yeah.
2: Downtown 4.
1: Go ahead.
2: Can you punch up a number for an identity theft and give me an address in 1 second?

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1: Go ahead, 15.
0: All right, this is going to be a pedestrian accident. She's being transported up to Memorial. Very minor injury. I'll be doing a report. Goodbye.

0: Boston 14.
1: Can I point you over to 500 Park Ave to the Wendy's on the sidewalk? That's why I was reporting a black male, semi-responsive in a window chair. That's where you assist.
0: Traffic
1: 5. Go ahead.
0: I'll be the west side at 12:00.
1: Proceed, good afternoon.
0: Is there a problem with the computers? Client says I'm not on the internet.
1: Negative, no problems up here.
2: Okay.
3: Your car is 71 title.
2: Can you be on this man? Have car 71.

0: performance.
1: Hi.
0: Being called as successful.
1: Thank you. There are 15 days, has it? She's coming in now.
2: Okay.

0: 20.
1: Sorry.
0: I think you have my number. This is Victor 250. I'm Charlie 243.
1: Chris. Oh.
2: 16, car 62, Charlie 191. Platoon.
1: Geographic.
0: Special duty code.
1: Go ahead.
0: Morning car 23, Hotel 210, Sierra 196. Good afternoon. We'll be focusing on the Crystal Park and Castle Park here.
1: Shoot, have a good afternoon.
3: Racing, Captain. Good afternoon.

0: Russell 22 Disregard Park Ave. That mail's all set. Sorry for my note.
1: Twenty go five.
2: Fourth and I got it. Thank you.

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1: Good.
0: Hello. 150 Main Street, 3305. Elder Services, request to check on Mary Ann. Direction on William Champagne. This is Meals on Wheels.
1: I got it.
0: 16 Nuisance, please.

0: November 5.
1: Okay.
0: Could you call the numbers? You can go to assist other PD. Use the station address and you can clear it. I guess later.
1: Thank you.

0: September 14th.
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0: 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I'll be out. I'm clearing out.

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1: 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It was resident on resident altercation at West South. Well, they're separated.

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0: Yeah, I got to head into the station, go see the help desk. They're going to try and get the network.
1: We have it.

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0: You show myself and Special Beauty 4 out at St. V's in quarter one, please.

0: Yeah.
1: Go ahead.
2: Is there maintenance still around for this apartment building?
1: What's wrong?

0: 20. Can I please have an eye number?
1: 20, your eye number will be 76396.
0: Thank you very much.
1: You're welcome.

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1: Hi.
2: All right, I'll be out of St. V's regarding the IRS here for 3 warrants. It's going to be for a Kendra Fox Ritter, 39 of 89.
1: Receipt.
2: I'll be in room 19.
1: Receipt.
3: Jacqueline. Good afternoon. 425 Caesar Street, TSC, please.
1: Receipt. Good afternoon.

0: 10.
1: Gray Toyota, 4, Yankee, Lima, Sierra, 1, 2, all set.
0: I have it.

0: code 4G. That male is not home. Moment, so you can clear that.
1: Where's your 4G? 4G, I got one more for you.
0: Good.
1: It's going to be 168 May Street, reported threats. Great Henry is receiving text messages from a male saying that he was going to come over and kill his family. The video of the male in a vehicle showing firearms.
0: I got it.
1: 16, if you could stay with him, please. Just in case.
0: Was notified. I got a head in CVs for a car.
1: Where's C 16? Oscar 14, you want to hold off if I can get you an assist, or you feel comfortable?
0: I should be fine, I'll let you know.
1: Proceed.

0: November 4th. So I'm EA to the Speedway in Charlie Square, please. The very DKO.
1: Crazy.
0: We try to get him up and move him along, but he's just not able to.

0: Animal Control on 2, switch to 1. Animal Control, can I start you to 1 for City Bird Institute with fire and EMS? We have a male that was just attacked by a dog, bleeding from the stomach. The dog took off.
1: Receive.
0: 7 to assist.
2: I got it.
0: Go ahead.
3: Can you just create an I number for me for traffic 18 and I? There was a lost motorist that was going down Salford Street the wrong direction at College Square. We got them up on the highway. They weren't just unfamiliar with the area. They're fine to drive.

0: Delta 22. Could it be an I number, please? Myself and Delta 61 will be on grant activity.
1: Bridges.

0: 20 report, code 5.
1: Hey. 17 and 76, Romeo 213.
2: Good afternoon.
1: Was 20 clearing Spruce Street. Where's the outfit over there?
3: Afternoon. Yeah, he cleared it up.
1: Very soon, call 5.
3: Very soon.

Animal Control on. Animal Control. 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
1: Go ahead.
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1: Okay.
0: Red Subaru 81 Romeo 480. 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

0: 6, you're at 2-4, you're at 3.
1: 3-6, yeah. Station 9, Grafton Street, for disorderly at the Haven. Client refusing to leave, trying to assault staff.
2: Hey.
1: 6 to assist.
0: 6, yeah.

0: remember if I...
1: Okay.
0: All right, it's going to be Jericho Valley going to the main clear.

0: 18. I'm being card 10, CO214. Good afternoon.
1: Good afternoon.
2: Citation issue, thank you.
1: Thank you.
3: I'm in 92, Delta 2 Tango, good afternoon.
1: Good afternoon, 13. I actually have one for you when you're ready.
3: You ready with it?
1: It's 41 Beaver Street, apartment 2 for harassment. Mariana is receiving harassing phone calls from a home goods business that she asked him to stop.
4: Especially do you want to be in car 30, bro, with you? Good afternoon.
1: Good afternoon.
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0: 14. I'll do a report. Code 5.
1: Thank you.
2: And did you show me to the hospital?
1: Great, thanks. Have a good afternoon.
3: CIT 7. Hi. Put myself in CIT 11 at 187 St. Nicholas.
1: Great.

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0: Silver Reb 4. 4 Bravo Hotel Foxtrot 7-8. All set.
1: Appreciate it.

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0: 205 Chandler Street for check on the welfare. Jeremy is outside the Family Dollar reporting his friend, Elisa, 37 years old, having a mental health episode. So she is off her meds and acting erratic.
1: Creation.
0: Hey.
2: What?
0: Thank you.
1: Nine, you'll be in car 17, copy 201, good afternoon.
0: Good afternoon. Seriously, good afternoon. Can I have you head over to 553 Cambridge Street? It's going to be for a two-car accident. Dodge Durango versus a Toyota Corolla.
1: Okay.
0: Salisbury and Tuckerman, two motor vehicles, Camry and a white Outback, no injuries. Other vehicle took off while the caller was on the phone with the call taker. Her name is Anna Flores, and she's now in front of 39 Salisbury Street waiting in the parking lot.
1: Yeah.

0: Delta 62.
1: Go ahead.
0: You have a sec. You create me an I number. You can use Kirsch Liquor for the address and just code to assist other PD, please.
1: Proceed.
0: You can pull it out and I'll grab the I number later. All right.

0: per fare.
1: Good.
0: I have to tell you to fix Route 8 Bloomingdale Court with fire and EMS. Can be for an elderly female unresponsive in a vehicle. Granddad is trying to break the window.
1: 7, I'm clear in Vernon. I couldn't start that way.
0: I have it. 5, can you just assist?
2: Down, I'll reroute.
0: What's your guard, 5?
1: Yes. 6. It's just going to turn off that game mode. I'm clearing all over.
0: Great.

0: Yeah, D7, call fire.
1: Right.
2: Animal control. We're going to be clear. ACO4, I'll have a report. We got some footage from the store, so we'll try to locate the dog. It was fairly minor, though.
1: Great.
3: 7 for that call, the animal complaint. That gentleman's going up to UMass, I guess.
1: Great.

0: 17.
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0: 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That female's not here, and no one's flagging it down. Can you give them a call back? See if they're telling you this.
1: Can you call?
2: Yeah, they got her out of the car. She's laying on the grass right now. We're getting fire here.
1: Breathe.
2: I don't know how conscious she is, but she's talking.
1: Breathe.
2: But she's conscious.
1: Breathe. Contained to a 160, that female was advised and was removed from the property. I can take care of 1199 Grass Mall. Over here. All right, but thank you.

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1: Crazy.

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1: I just spoke with Jeremy. 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
0: Crazy, go fast.
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0: $275 Pleasant Street, apartment 608 for fraud. 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
0: Put myself in November 2 out 161 Milbury Street with 2 laid out for all set.
2: Car 31, that's a roster change. Golf 240. Good afternoon.
1: Very good afternoon.

0: Delta 62. 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
1: First, Agent, did you want the I number for the 646 Main Street, the Kirsch's Liquor?
0: Well, I'll set up at that, you know, later.
1: Appreciate it, thank you.

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0: Gray Mercedes, 6, Victor Delta, Echo, 9-7, all set.
1: Gracie.

0: Animal Control.
1: 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One's a pit bull, and the other's a small dog. Somewhat aggressive.

0: 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I'm clear, Franklin. 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
1: Here's it.
2: All set, custody. 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
1: Delta Lady, can we get a wagon to Benefit Street, please?
2: Okay.
0: It's going to be a verbal.
2: Gracie.
0: And you can close out that PFC, thank you. I'm heading to Lake Ave. I'll let you know the address when I get there.
2: Gracie, Joe. Proceed. 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
1: My number is 76431. That's 76431.
0: Thank you.
1: Delta 80.

0: Yeah, give me one second. It was created, but it closed out by an accident. And the cell room was notified.
1: I have it, yeah, no problem. Just let me know when you have it.
0: So it'd be 76442. 76442.

0: Not for one.
1: One.
0: 10 Goldweight Road, apartment 23, for a check on the welfare. Echo Paulina, who's a nurse in Holden at Lyon, requesting we check on a Rodney Molina, 81570. Alter Mendel making erratic statements. Thinks he should be checked on.
1: One, I have a
0: 3 to assist.
2: On the way.
3: Yeah, he's. Where was that?
0: 10 Goldweight Road, apartment 23.
3: Okay, myself and CIT 11 are going to head that way also.
0: There you go.
4: Chester. 215 Lake Ave. CIC, please. Thank you.
0: There you go.
5: Can you just put us at Crystal Park, doing a check? We'll let you know when we clear.
0: I have it, thank you.

0: All freight team.
1: Go ahead.
0: 1 Venus Drive to assist EMS. Disregard. 153 Chandler Street for a assault and battery. Jeremy Slavisa is reporting Alana Shivers just put his lip open and is now stumbling across the street. He's pressing EMS and he'll get 160 angle.
1: I have that. Would you mind just giving a call back and confirming the address? I believe it's the same two individuals from $70 from earlier today. Try to get on the test and keep your phone on the central round floor.
0: Proceed.
2: Hey, just to be advised, your radio's kind of quiet. And yeah, it's that same people that you were looking for over at Family Dollar a little while ago.
1: Okay, thank you.

0: 20 to assist.
1: I have it.
2: 17.
0: Go ahead.
2: I'm walking out of 275 Pleasant. I can head over there. You can back off 20.
0: Received. 20, you can back off.
1: 20, go ahead.
3: Do you have me go to 20 benefit?
4: No, affirmative.
3: Okay, I'm there.
5: 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We'll meet you up front.

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0: Thirteen on the report, you can clear it out.
1: Received.

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1: Go ahead.
0: Show me how to put my guard up, I guess.
1: Received.
0: 20. I'll be heading to my guard at St. V's.
1: Received.

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0: Oscar 7.
1: Victor 6. Can you put us out at 28 Shannon Street? It's a single family. Executing a search warrant.
0: Received.
1: And I'll take the item or whatever you have, please.
0: Use Balin, stating her female roommate is not allowing her in the apartment. Says the roommate threatened her with a knife and is unsure if she still has the knife. Caller was having a difficult time answering questions on the phone. No injuries.
1: Received.
0: Oscar 13 to assist.
2: 13 to assist. 15, also 10.
0: Proceed.
3: There.
0: Male stating people are taking pictures of him everywhere he goes. Sounded altered mental. Just rambling on.
2: Alright, you can just put me on a rabble. I'm right here.
4: 18, 6 with it.
0: Go ahead.
5: You just put me out at 13 Dix Street, apartment 3, in regards to this. I'll be out there.
0: Received.

0: Go ahead.
1: I'll be doing a report and forwarding it up. Can you just show me hand to my guard?
0: Great.
2: Traffic alert.
0: Go ahead.
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1: Anyway.

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0: It's going to be Elisa Shippers. I believe the correct spelling is going to be in the last call that we had for 7389. Last seen wearing a blue loose t-shirt, black tight pants, and she also has dyed red hair. I've seen, just stop and check on the welfare.
1: Repeat.
0: And last seen heading down Chandler Street towards Maine from Wellington.
1: Repeat.

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1: Freeze. One. Go ahead.
3: Do we know when Reliant spoke with him? Because he's claiming that he hasn't spoke with anyone today.
1: Negative. She just called. Saying that he called them.
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1: 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I believe 154 Chandler Street might be the closest.

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1: 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Can you give her a call back and see where she is?
0: Repeat.

0: 104.
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0: Yeah, I have a call for an 811 Gold Star Boulevard right at the entrance of 190.
1: Can you go get with that address, please?
0: Gold Star Boulevard to the entrance of 190.
1: Good day, thank you. Oh, negative. I apologize. We do not.
0: All right, she says she called 911 about 10 minutes ago. Can you just check with the state? It's right on the on-ramp. I'm not sure if they were dispatched or not. Can you just check with them?
1: Proceed. I'll give them a call.

0: Sure, 3, can we start a root crop there in the meantime?
1: Yeah, I don't have anybody available right now. State Police does have it, and they are on the way over there.
0: Okay, thank you.
2: Animal control.
1: Go ahead.
2: Here, we got those dogs, and they're both returned to 21 Green Hill Ave. Call 5.
1: Here, sir.
2: All right, she's in a bad spot here. I'll just hang tight to look at you. I'm all set. Thank you.
1: Receive. Thank you.
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1: Okay.
0: Alright, the caller was advised. You can clear that out. Can you show me code 4 at the station?
1: Receive.

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0: 9 Pleasant Valley Drive, apartment 816 for disturbance. Neighbor calling sees a male and a female fighting in the apartment.
1: I have it.
2: Can you call this 700 for now and just let me know if somebody named Kevin calls in regarding this? I'll be putting up.
0: Proceed. What did you say to call Dakota as? I apologize.
2: 700 is fine for now.
0: Great. Thank you so much.
2: Back from the other party.
0: Thank you.

0: Be advised, I have everybody tied up, but I'm getting a call from the lifeguard over at Coe's Pond. I believe you saw a male party walking down Mill Street with a rifle. No description on the person.
1: Okay, you can pull from the east side if you need to.
2: Tango, we got right down the street.
3: 15, I can clear from your head over there.
4: Echo 48, same traffic.
2: Direction of travel?
0: He said if you're looking at the water, he went left.
2: Okay, any description at all, besides carrying a rifle?
0: Negative.
5: Row 5, I'm headed that way from the station.
3: You're not forcing traffic.
4: Echo 44 as well.
0: Chris.
3: 17, I can clear a channel there on the way.
0: Chris.

0: All right, update for Coase Pond. So the male party was walking north down Mill Street, gray shirt, black shorts. Looked like he had a rifle on his back.
1: Copy that. They didn't see him from Park Ave to Coase.

0: yeah, I see him. He's out by Bay State Bank, carrying something, maybe an umbrella, semi. Where is he? Umbrella with a water bottle attached to it.
1: Where is he? Car's going over to Mill Street. It's an umbrella. Car's going over to Mill Street. You can back off. It's an umbrella.
2: Zero 03 out of that. Thanks, George.
3: Go 5 back off.
1: Paul Parkis, he's going to be waiting down at Broad Meadow Brook in the parking lot in a brown Civic. Wants to report someone has used his personal information as suspected.
4: Okay,

0: 20, lagging for discharge. Please and thank you.
1: Down wagon.
2: Wagon, what was the top of?
1: St. Vincent? Correct.
2: I have it.
1: Receive.
0: 16.5.
1: Receive 16.

0: Sierra 3.
1: Sierra 3, good.
0: The guard at St. Vincent is going to be coming back.
1: I have that, thank you.
0: You're welcome, sir.
2: 13,
0: go ahead.
2: Just a heads up, 15 stayed with 12. I went to Mill Street. I'm code 5 now. 15 still with 12.
0: Thank you.

0: still number five.
1: Go ahead.
0: November 4 will be on a motor vehicle stop. Mass Reg 4, Whiskey, Echo, Juliet, 2-5, Maine and Allen, all set.

0: 7, I'll be code 5.
1: Received. 7, can I have you head over to 540 Massasoit Road? For a larceny under. Caller's going to be at the mobile. You're going to speak with a male named Miguel Ortego. He dropped his wallet and the caller witnessed someone take it.
0: I got it.

0: Okay.
1: So verbal, you can clear.
0: Great.
2: Sixteen,
0: go ahead.
2: I won't play much for you now, I can pick up 145.
3: We're right with St. Pete.
4: 20 to the wagon, just give us one moment, please. I'm so sorry.
3: Who's going to come off the ambulance bank?
2: Because she came to the window after I deactivated it. To discuss the tickets and more.
0: Crazy.
2: Thank you.
0: You're welcome.

0: to him, Coldfire. Do you need me anymore?
1: Megan.
0: Okay. I can make my way towards Pleasant Valley. Try to go back and I'll stay with you.
1: Alright.

0: twice.
1: Okay.
2: Alright, the villain is home, but we were able to talk to him on the phone. No Q5 statements were made. He denied any medical. CIG will be taking the report. We'll be quick up.
1: Alright, Steve.

0: Lincoln Valley. Is there another call up here?
1: Negative.
0: No, we're just, I'm being flagged down that someone allegedly called 911. I'll let you know what it is. Grandma left it.

0: 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How to go to that?
1: Proceed. We have a call for you, 20.
0: Go ahead with it.
1: One or two Bjorklund Ave, suspicious motor vehicle. Police is reporting a mail truck that's been outside for over an hour. Says nobody's in it or around it.

0: 18 to assist 20.
1: Yes,
0: thank you.
1: I can go five and go.
0: Eighteen, you can back off. Wagon on two, switch to one. Can we get you to 28 Shannon Street for one?
2: Yes, you may. I'm just dropping off one, and I'll have the 28 Shannon.
0: Received, thank you. Go ahead.
3: There's nothing showing on Pleasant Street. There was a vehicle that matched a description parked in the parking lot of the church at 10 Irving Street. It's parked off and unoccupied.
0: Copy,
3: Copy.
0: Proceed.

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1: Okay.
0: Right, Tacoma, 6, Zulu, Yankee Mike, 9-7, all set.
1: Reese.

0: November 5. What do you have to do yourself for shooting with directly in front of it right now? The call at 2000th Street, we're directly in front of it right now. What is it?
1: Standby.

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1: Alright, he's not up front. Myself and November 4 will check the area.
0: 360.

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0: Can we try to call the callback, see where they are? I'm unable to find them. I'm inside the store.
1: Received, I think an employee called for him, but let me just double check.
0: Asked the guy at the register, he said he has no idea what I'm talking about.

0: 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Fair enough.
1: Racist. I have one more for you. 31 Southfield Street. It's going to be a BMW versus a parts Range Rover. They need a report for insurance purposes.
0: Yeah.
1: 7, there's no answer.
2: I got it, thank you.
1: You're welcome.
0: 5.
1: 5.
0: Call, stay with me up there. I'll head down toward the east on the street, call.

0: Go ahead.
1: You can go to the we've checked the area, it's not going to show up.
0: Received. Left one. Go ahead.
2: Citation issue, thank you.
0: Received.

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1: Here's the room change. 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
0: Received, thank you.

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1: Hi.
0: This is the same callers from a call earlier today. Can you just reference the incident number when you have a second?

0: where is it?
1: And just put the I number from earlier in the comments. It's going to be 762-85-762-85. And they're advised, you can clear out.
0: Where is he?
2: Langham Village.
0: Go ahead.
2: Alright, the first matter was just friends arguing. We escorted a female out. They all declined services. The second to 160. She was advised number 209A options. You can clear both out.
0: Where's
1: she? Sue, can you show me? I didn't see the station real quick.
0: Where's she?
2: Wait, you'll be right about Shannon.

0: 36 Hermitage Lane, 911 hang up. Sounds like a child crying and hanging up. One to assist.
1: One in.
2: Gonna be in the parking lot of Table Talk 5. I guess his e-bike was stolen this morning.
3: I got it. Is he still there?
2: Now I'll give him a call to make sure, because it's been hanging for a little bit.
3: I got it. There's no knife involved. The verbal domestic. I'll be doing a report. Cool.
4: Good evening.

0: Oscar 3.
1: Good.
0: I have an update. It's going to be a domestic. We have a female calling. Fatima Quintero. She's her child's father assaulted her. It's going to be a Calixto Hernandez. Stacy's still in the house. She's refusing any medical.
1: I'm away.
2: I don't know what strength that was.
0: Crazy.
3: Near the building.
2: I got it. 13.
0: Go ahead.
2: Can you just show me checking out a parking complaint at 25 Richard Street?
0: Received.

0: 810 Main Street for an accident, no injuries. Two car accident, Sentra and a Ford. No injuries. Just need help exchanging information.
1: I got it.

0: Go ahead.
1: I tried calling the post office. They're closed. The vehicle is secured. It's all locked up. I'm pretty sure it's a federal offense if I try to tow it. We're just going to leave it here for now. If another call comes in, but I'm pretty sure the mailman's probably just on foot delivering mail, so you can clear out.
0: Proceed.

0: Oscar 15.
1: 15.
0: 189 Stafford Street for a disorderly person. Caller is reporting he drove by a homeless male on the island here. The male told him that people are driving by and throwing fireworks at him. He'd like to speak to his officer.
2: This is 13, clears this parking violation. I'll have him start over there if you need an assist.
3: Citation issue, thank you.
0: Thank you, Joel.

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1: Thank you.
2: Six.
1: Go ahead.
2: Alright, I'll do it for you. Can you just leave it open for now?
1: Thank you. Downtown Florida, there's always sick at Peter Pan's bus line. 3-6.

0: 13 Union, clear the south there, moving the car. 315 Union, assist on Stafford.
1: Perfect.
0: Very good, Nick. 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
0: Okay.

0: 13. 595 Mill Street for an accident, no injuries. Honda HRV in a Volkswagen, or out by the McDonald's.
1: Right.
0: Hill Street, 48 Ames Street, and Vernon Hill softball field for a black poodle running around. They're holding it in a dugout. No tags. Where's it?

0: 77 another for you.
1: What?
0: 83 Fox Street for assault battery. I'm going to speak with Elias. See, there's a male in a Ford F-250, punched him in the face and then ran into a house.
1: I got it.
0: Nine, who is this?
1: Nine,

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1: Go ahead.
0: Citation as you think.
1: Go ahead.
2: Holding by a passerby.
1: That's what it seems like. One second. It seems like the homeless man flagged down the caller and had the caller call for him.
2: My God, I've been driving around here. I'm not seeing anybody.
1: Okay, thank you.

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1: Paul, go ahead.
0: 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Can you give them a call back?
1: Receive, I'm on the call.

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0: Black Sheep, 2, Foxtrot, Foxtrot, Tango, 3-2. 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
1: Received.
0: Oh, then you can clear it out for now.
1: Received.

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1: Okay.
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1: I have it.

0: Certo. That's going to be a rule. And you can quit up. Yeah, see, thank you for your help.
1: You're welcome.

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1: Okay.
0: Can you create an I number? You can use the police station as the address. Just code in an assignment, and as soon as you create it, you can just close it out. I'll grab them.
1: Three.
0: Thank you.
1: You're welcome.

0: 7, go ahead.
1: 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They said that the caller left the area. So if he calls back and gives an update location, I'll go speak to him. You can clear up for now.
0: Great, please.

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0: Could you just grant me an I number for a parking violation? You can use 40 Everett Gaylord, and I have a plate for you when you're ready.
1: Hi, with it.
0: Give me Mass Reg 4, Lima, Bravo, Romeo, 92. That's a citation with issue. Thank you.
1: You're welcome.

0: Ken, can you head over to 163 Madison Street? It's quarter disorderly. You're going to speak with a female named Brandy. She's going to be waiting in a blue Kia. Wants to speak to you in regards to a group of kids throwing eggs at her vehicle. Took off on a bike.
1: I got it.
0: When were you calling?
2: Yeah, I was just going to take care of Andover Street. I have to call in.
0: Seriously, thank you. Contact with over on Dick Street is home now. If you want to swing back over there.
2: Okay, we'll be okay. Thank you.

0: Mike 223.
1: Go ahead.
0: I just have another parking violation on freeway ready.
1: Go ahead with it.
0: You need a 50 ever Gaylord, and the plate's going to be 6 Mike Bravo Kilo 43.
1: Received.
0: Thank you.
1: You're welcome.

0: 2.
1: 2, good.
0: I'm going to be clearing. I'll be doing a couple lines under the original line number, which is 46526. 46526. Thank you, Colton.
1: Receive.
2: On further inquiry, I guess the vehicle was driving very slow and then struck a box truck. They're saying there's nobody in the vehicle, but we're still going to keep EMS and fire going just in case if we end up finding someone. Hello.
3: Oh, yeah, I'm with the call. Christine, I'll head over there with them.
2: All right.

0: Animal control, go ahead.
1: I didn't know that chip. It's not registered, so I'll be bringing them to the league as a black neutered male standard poodle type dog.
0: Received.

0: Oscar 2. 2 Ava 164, yes, 38 Colby Ave. If he wants to make a report, he said a teenager on a bicycle hit his vehicle and then left before taking any information. He just to talk to an officer, see if he needs a report.
1: Okay, I got it.

0: 我
1: 对
0: One of the owners just forgot to put his car into park, very minor damage. They are familiar with each other, and so they all said. Could you also check with the area tow and see if they have a lockout kit?
1: Yeah, let me, hang on a second.

0: Well,
1: good.
0: The slug hook is going to be for my cruiser.
1: Oh, all right. Then that'd be early. So hang on, I gotta give them a call. Do I have anybody on this van that has a lockout kit?
2: Hey, do I have a lockout kit? Where is he up?
0: Rob, we'll be in front of 689 Main Street.
2: Hey, do you have it? You can show me code for an operations assignment. Song, what cruiser number are you in?
0: 26.
2: Gotcha, pal.
0: Team report, code 5.
1: Hurry, Steve, I got one for you.
0: Good.
1: I got a call for you, 27 Main Street. It's going to be for a fight. Male and female outside fighting, no description of them. Called in by an anonymous passerby.
0: Yeah, but I'll be pulling up shortly. I can let you know.
1: Hurry.
0: 11. All set.
1: Receive.
0: 15, 45.
1: Receive, I'm gonna have one if you can give me 1 second.

0: It's going to be for a panhandler, 640 Park Ave, station, white mill, white shirt, black shorts.
1: I got that.

0: Actually, 15.
1: Go ahead.
0: All right. Stand by on the panhandler. With fire and EMS over to 6 Carlton Street, apartment 1. They're going for a female who's unable to ambulate, so she can't move. But I guess EMS wants police because the brother and sister were fighting in the background.
1: I got that.
0: I guess EMS wasn't going to stage, but they just wanted our assistance if needed.
1: Appreciate it.

0: November 6th. All right. Looking at set numbers for an NWA, you can use 1070 Pleasant, and you can clear it out. Thank you.
1: All right.
0: Here.

0: Okay. I went up and down the length of Main Street a couple times over here, not seeing anything matching that description. No other calls on this?
1: Yeah, just one.
0: Alright, you can clear it up.

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1: Go ahead.
0: Start early, please, for a police-owned vehicle tow. It's going to be one of our Victor cars, non-start. We're at 28 Shannon Street, the location of the search warrant.
1: Received. Victor 9 is an SUV or a regular sedan?

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1: Two,
0: go ahead.
1: Okay, very minor. Accidental scratch on the door. They're going to handle this privately, and they just want to sacrifice. Please help with that.
0: Receive.

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1: Receive.

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1: Received.
0: Thank you, appreciate it.
1: You're welcome.
2: Alright, they're all set. Depending on the thing we use, all the different of our copies.
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0: 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Can you show me how to get to my dark?
1: Receive that, Rachel.

0: 12. Well, just for that accident on Main Street, just want to close out the report.
1: Nope, they were all set with the report.
0: Appreciate that.

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1: Roger, 15.
0: We'll call this in.
1: Stand by, this is Taylor. Let me ask the call taker.

0: 18 alongside EMS and fire, can I search over to 528 Pleasant Street? Can you use the Gulf gas station outside on the sidewalk for a female possible overdose?
1: Cheers.
2: Raise it.

0: 10 report, you can clear the tow. I'll be headed to my car.
1: Received.
2: Nice.
1: Good.
2: Any update on VTA for Earlys? I might have missed it.
1: Victory came on and backed him off about 6 minutes ago.
2: Excellent. Thank you very much.
1: Welcome.

0: Vâng.
1: Thôi rồi.
0: Me,
1: at Chandler. 2, Juliet, 0, Victor, 6-5, Matchbridge, let's go.
2: Richard.
1: 13, you put me on it?
2: Richard.
0: 15, I did not play.
2: Richard. Sorry, Lemon, can you just tell me what to play?
1: 2, Juliet, Sierra, Victor, 6-5.
2: Appreciate that, thank you.
1: I love it, I'll be all set here.
2: Appreciate that.
1: Eric, do you want to have a court card?
2: Richard.
0: 15, hold on.
2: Richard.

0: One good.
1: She was upset because her switch was taken away. She was advised, I'll be clearing out of here and heading up to my car for it.
0: Received.

0: 13.
1: Go.
0: 13, can I search over to 16 Marble Street for the disorderly? We have a donkey rest home outside. We have a poly stand. There's a random white male screaming at our uncle from across the street. Nothing physical. It's going to be a male with a blue shirt and a hat.
1: Yeah.
0: District 11?
1: I got it.

0: 7, I have a motor vehicle accident, minor. It's going to be 110 Dorchester Street, Route 4 and a Buick. They're requesting an officer to help exchange.
1: I got it.

0: has that knife on him or with him today. The only name she gave us on him was Jawario is the first name.
1: Nah,
0: but I'm proud of it. Receive. Oscar 6?
1: 6, I got it.
0: Thank you.

0: Oscar 9.
1: All right.
0: Now, I have a disorderly call. It's going to be 9 Reeves Street, apartment 1. We have Patricia calling. She has a male party that's been staying with her, but today they had a disagreement, and now he's threatened her and refusing to leave when she asked him multiple times. She does have a daughter in the apartment with her as well and is concerned for the daughter and her safety. She'd like him removed. She did state that sometimes he tends to carry a knife on him or has one in his car. She's unsure if he

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1: Right.
0: To ever check the welfare, it's going to be 12 Francis Street, apartment 3. We have Walter calling. He wants an officer to check on his 28-year-old son, Colton, and his ex-wife, Mary. She's in her 60s. Says he's been calling them all day with no answer, which is very unusual.
1: Okay, I got that.
0: Thank you. Oscar 3?
2: Got it.

0: Tony.
1: Tony, go ahead.
0: Tony, can I switch over to 340 Grove Street alongside EMS to the Norium Energy? There's a clerk calling for a mail outside asking for an EA. Requesting, please, possibly DK.
1: I have it.
0: Thank you.
2: Thank you.

0: Oscar 13.
1: Good.
2: Can I search over to 5 Hitchcock Road for check on welfare? I'm Everett, Colorado. Our grandma. He's me waiting by with her by his Chevrolet Soho in front of the address.
1: Alright, you can send me on arrival. We'll be following up on that.
2: Appreciate that, Abbott. 11, can I just search that way just in case?
3: 11.
2: Appreciate.

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0: 2, you and 3 can back off of Francis Street. The VRP called back. Get in touch with his son.
1: Alright, call back.
0: Two, if you could start to 494 Lincoln Street, it's going to be at Raising Cane's, the restaurant. Fire and EMS responding for a male laid out. He's laying on top of a shopping cart at Raising Cane.
1: I got it. 3-1.
0: 3-6, thank you.

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1: 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Fire department backing everybody off as the male left the area.
0: I got a quarter.

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0: 5, going to set you for a commercial alarm. 225 Shrewsbury Street. It's going to be DCU Bank. Their ATM side door is activating. No responder. Oh, standby. There is a responder now. Lindsay, she's responding. No ETA. She's going to be in a Bronco.
1: Good.
0: Oscar 3.
2: I got it.
0: Thank you.
1: 4, I'll be clear in the hospital. You can back to it.
0: 3C4. 3, you can now back off. 4 is clear in the guard. So let's go with 5. Thank you.
1: 3, I have a code 5. Thank you.

0: 14, code 5.
1: Appreciate that.
0: Three.
2: Be good.
0: Can you please pull myself and Oscar 2 out of 11 goal width on a summon service attempt? What should we have said?
2: Appreciate.

0: Operations.
1: Operations, go ahead.
0: I have orders for 4, 7, and 9.
1: Received. Oscar 4.
2: Go.
1: Oscar 7. Good.
0: I have orders for 11 and 14.
2: Good.
0: I have orders for 11 and 14.
2: Receive that. 14, I got it.
3: 11, I got it.
2: Receive.

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1: Go ahead, 20.
0: Extraordinarily DK mail going up to the... Thank you, Mass. You can clear it out.
1: Appreciate it.

0: 9 wagon for a male, please.
1: Received. Wagon on 1, wagon on.
2: Wagon's on 1.
1: Wagon number 9, Reeves Street, please, for a male arrest.
2: 9 Reeves, I have it.
1: Thank you.

0: 6 foot.
1: In addition to this call, I'm completely unrelated. Can you see if animal control is working? 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
0: Animal control on?
2: To switch to one.
0: Reeve Street, they report there's a chicken that's walking around the area outside, and they can't locate the owner.
3: Three thieves.

0: And then 6-0 CPR. Time in. I number when you have it.
1: I number is going to be 76502. 76502. Time of arrest, 1952.
0: Thank you.

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1: Lincoln Village, good.
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1: Receive.
2: 3 on the way. I'll give it a thumbs up.
1: Receive.
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1: Receive.

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2: Good.
0: 13, can I switch over to 127 Cambridge Street for the commercial alarm? Speed for the Miraculous Creations for the front door entry motion.
2: Have it.
0: 11.
2: Hello.
1: Have it.

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1: Received wagon on?
2: Yep, I'm on the other end of the unit.
3: All these?
1: They're at 52 Country Club Boulevard in the back. Thank you.
2: I have it.